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3: Oza, I see you for your cool down. 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It drops in with the blood, but you know you're seen at least. 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I give you last cover, you didn't plan my fall. 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Switch lane quick, quick, no shame. 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
4: I see you for your Kodak, yeah, yeah. 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
8: 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Hope and I, they do us in a bunk for sa. 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Also, girl, they do us in a yawa song for two. 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Anyway,
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0: unavailable, unapproachable, out of reach. 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
0: 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I'm here to say I'm definitely gonna take what is mine. You can never reject me. Win or lose or accept me. Give me kicks like I'm gently. 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I go.
2: Out.
0: Yeah, make you feel and follow me.
2: Yeah.
0: You don't understand what I say, but you wanna try my bit.
2: Yeah.
0: You can never get me down. Although I don't wear me crown. Anywhere me enter, people smiling. 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
2: money
0: they
2: proud.
0: I do not. I only come to elevate. My lyrics and rhymes go where the kids. Oh, hear that boy, I'm leaving bitch.
3: Oh, but the question went on. My people went on. My shallow white money goes on.
0: He
3: went on.
0: He went on.

0: 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We do.
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0: Rara Ya Ya
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Family they call you. 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
1: 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Body regretted, Sandra Benedict, big performer, big pass number, big ba- Mama say, Mama Sama Kosa, be super, super duper, super duper, small, oompa loompa, she wanna, Billy Wonka, be super, super duper,
2: James Bobo, James Bobo, be that kind of very, the sweet daddy. Yo, it's not no bad, no bad, bro. 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They bend this beat with the massa. 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
2: Fresh Prince, so you're not in matter.
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0: Mm-hmm.

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4: my name in their mouth like a tongue, cause I stand for a cause like I'm 1 million strong. 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

Yeah, I'm all about everywhere, sitting with the wear. 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Man up with me nigga, man up with me dog, roll up with me no me, my manager, give me name. Emil let's go to go mate, me the CEO. Be my drive, love me, and do for more VIO. 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I'm able to sell you, but being call me. When we up in the club, drinks on me. Broke America CEO, y'all know me. Your chick stats to act funny, nigga, she's on me. Love by shoemakers, mechanics, and Hispanics. I'm the total package, only haters can't stand it. Always on the top, that's where you find me. Dictionary ain't got enough.

my G. Show no more cool is lame on your own. My G, I'm on day your own. Oh, my G, show no more cool is lame on your own.

I'm still cashing out. He go shock you, say I get money by shopping. My G, Shulu, to you spend on your own. My G, I'm a day on. My G, Shulu, to you spend on your own. 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

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Should know what to spend on your own. 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And when you die, then go sell all and use the money by motor. 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

0: outstanding matter. Yes, so on a Tuesday, on top money runs nine be this one, what would they call on Tuesday? The day where you go choose waiting you one be for today. Now your hand it day every other day it day, but today, go. Now with us to say you will choose to be either be that person will be say go make a good difference in person's life, or you go be that person say if you come out they go say, ha, I remember when this person in my life, hey, that premium shaggy at the face. You understand? So today, now that day where you go choose to be that person where you want, make people remember you as is there the good part or the other part will be say, and people will say, hey, I did being way I know this person for not waiting for no come my life. Okay, if you do waiting, let us know. I tell the people for that side. If the radio loud and clear for your corner, let us know. Yeah, the number is 08100130349, and who you they give your positive energy to this morning. Based on the one man standing, so you people want me to be missing Becca, please. I don't know. And I'm glad I'll go download the app of missing. I don't know if I will use it, but I will download the app because I don't deactivate that app already for my body. But then I will do it in, I will download them back. On to the very next message today. Gentle stick 90 and they say, Emma, how are you? They talk like who really mean them? Who are you asking? How are you? And gentle stick, who you they ask? How are you? I don't understand. Okay, make I just continue. Maybe I say my bad belly this morning just too much. You understand? He say my G. So hope say you sleep well. Positive energy goes to you, Emma. Please be active. I'll try my possible best to be very, very active for you. Yes, if you do it, you send us WhatsApp message inside the studio this morning. 08100130349 be the number. If you send WhatsApp message, if you send voice note, if you even do it, call me directly on top the number. Will be 08100130349. I get a call from this side. Hello.
1: Hey, man.
0: Mm-hmm. Now, maybe that.
1: My positive energy, I beg, goes to my customer. So,
0: okay.
1: I beg. Maybe they try to drop money today. Because some of them, man, when they close, later, before then they put money, the thing is just becoming difficult and challenging. So, my positive energy goes to my customer at the moment. So, I beg, go.
0: No one.
1: To make God they strengthen them too and they bless them for me too.
0: No one.
1: So that is my positive energy goes to all Nigerian friends people too.
0: Okay. No one. Thank you.
1: Imagine be
0: okay, most of the markets.

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5: Yes, so welcome back on top that one. Check me the time right now. Few seconds. In fact, now the main way we go do it in enter Ogbonge News for the matter. But in case you didn't aware, Nigeria FM 102.7, and there you do it, and there you bank we put this very morning. Okay, how it take the go for that side? Let us know how it take the go for that side. So when we come back from this Ogbonge News here, I go do it in letting you know the cocoa of the day together with international observation that will do it kickstart the matter how it take the beat. Tete me tete ego that do it in position inside the studio to let us know how it take the bust around the world. No go anywhere.

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2: 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I see them top and a score of 9 o'clock. 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I bring it to you. My name is George Talent. Tete me tete egg. 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
2: 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So this now we radio. I greet you specially. Better man to use the money, don't you kiss. Come outside. And I must greet you again, again, and again. Okay. Sugar for time 6:30. You don't bank for dear underscore for time that's a great for bunker news. So my name. That George Talent. Tete me tete egg. Me host. You know, for share. Carry your ear and hear me, buddy. Make I give you update as it is up. Inside within the sub. Inside with country. Like this. First gist for Niger. They say they want to take a push for global reforms as Shetima. They can lead the squad for 81st United Nations General Assembly. For another gist, Lagos don't give what I say. I beg go. If you stay for where flood, they I beg go. Pack and go. Bakata G7 Ethiopian Rebel Group don't take a form collab, so they want to push the government of the day. For sport, England does have plenty of injury blow ahead of a Nations League where they come inside France. Inside four just like this, Vice President Kashim Shettima, Doyan say Ninja go take a use their gun body for the 81st United Nations General Assembly to take a pull body on top of talk we go push the national interest and promote betterment collab between Niger and other countries. Shettima had this particular one day after he take a put leg for New York to represent Oga Presido for the high level gathering. Of course, yes, Niger go continue to support anything we concern collab with other countries there, and they must push for small small changes there. We'll go make the world a better place. VP had this particular one there. I think talks here, so greater opportunity and stronger voice must come outside for developing countries like Niger. Now, Starlink Quarter release statement there. I'm the take a do to positive for VP. And of course, in Yasin Danja, they must talk their high detail B on top things and things for some kind of issues like peace and security, development, economic growth, and even global poverty. Well, still as the federal government on Yasin Abego plans no day to withdraw electricity subsidy or they want to increase tariff from next year. Say Abego, no plans like that day. They know I increase anything we concern tax so on top electricity. Yeah, I beg you, no friend, expect fake news. So, Minister of Power, Joseph Tegbe, he had this particular on there. I seen the talk with the people with the talk to scientists for media for Abuja on top of the first 100 days for office. Tegbe, he answered, no plan day to introduce any new tax so, or to make Niger people they cry based on say, but don't go enter their side. He answered, the government is focused on how to improve power supply and ensure Niger people go receive better service through additional this and things, no be too anything to make us a chance. Oh, it is well. Oh, that means I answer Abego, nobody may they not cry again. So, in fact, the government will continue to push body for improved power generation, of course, back to back lights. And everybody go happy. Say, oh, thank God, though, the Tinubu government don't do something for me. Don't see from the Speaker of House of Reps, Abbas Tajudeen, don't take a focus Abego. Make transparency for show body and accountability for the Ogbolo eye inside the death of 37 suspected illegal miners for the custody of civil defense where they die for Niger State. Well, on top G's by who they talk for them for there, on top SCTs and things for media and public affairs, Musa Abdullah Ikrishi, Abbas Yansi, yes, to the death, he paid them for share, so, and the death itself, you know, makes sense. Speaker Dr. Abegu made them for take a do better, mental clean job for Ogbolo eye. According to order, we are got procedure, but Latin people don't ready to give. In answer to the outcome, but they address them sharp, and make them provide lasting solution. Make this particular mess up for not happen again. Abbas Yansi Abego, he don't send a sorry message, give Niger State government, and they please make go help them, make them get strength to recover the loss. Take about for the Niger Immigration Service, don't take open leg for 8,552 Nigerian people, and make them take a do passport and things. Is that US, Canada, Qatar, UK for Tori by who we talk for them for the priorities and things? DCI, King Sola, King Labi, Yang said the exercise they run them as part of effort to improve passport service for Niger people. What is it for Obodo Ibo? The intervention follow order from Minister of Interior or Olubunmi Tunjiojo. NIS, Yang said yes, so the design of the token make passport service make it for them more accessible to Nigerian people where they say for body bodies and things. In here, say, I beg the exercise. They run out with collab with Nigerian diplomatic mission and representative of Nigerian people where they stay for the four countries. For Nigerian Navy, don't you say, I beg go. To the way they fly online, say they take a don't do start recruitment. So, in a very big idea, they say, I beg go, no kind of go. They never start recruitment there. On top of this year, batch 39. See any social media post we see on there? Now, a very big lie, now fake, or now scam. No click any link, no apply. The Navy Director of Information, Captain Abiodun Folorunsho, he had this particular on there. As he talks to Abego, government or Navy will never approve anything will concern recruitment. He answer, if you want to take the Navy, come on down there. Poor body for the upgrade platform and social media account of Navy. No go, they do gra. Because if you do any, you go see any. For Lagos State, Lagos State government, they want to beg go. If you deserve for water, you deplete well. I beg go, carry your bag, go another place for your own good. Make you no day inside water, make so better your eyes. What the alert? And now through Nigerian Hydrological Service Agency, 91, says some Kazakhstan state, about flood go shoot for them. And Lagos, it day inside among the 14 states. Well, Lagos Commissioner for Environment and Water Resources, Tokunbo Wahab, don't you say the government, you know, the kind of advice they play with, they must work on that sharp. They don't you say, Abego, if you did place like Etiosa, Lagos Island, Okeran Lafuaja, Kirikiri, Ilaje Waterfront, Jetty and Jetty Terminal B, say carry your bag, come out to go another place, we go make sense there. Make you no condition, had I know tomorrow. To come over there, Engineer Lufemi Dare, who they represent Minister of Works and Dave Umayi, don't want to hear. Say this Lagos Calabar Coastal Highway, they go close down for 2 weeks. If people no agree follow waiting, they don't tell them on top of the regulation, make the road for this safe. He brought the parasites like overspeed, you see, they go for there. People they park in here for the road, and people they carry markets, they sell for there. People they say this one there, it they cause Wala Mandia. If it cause begin, people life it go. And you know, supposed to follow according to laws and regulate way down there and ground. You don't announce it already. They don't take a ban on Kada, they don't ban the Marwa, they don't ban any illegal U-turn, they don't ban making for the carry or market for head worker for there. They don't ban say you go carry animal, go to shop for there. They don't even ban people where they sleep for road. They say, I beg you, no be there. You supposed to go do one now. I beg you. The controller answer, so far so good. As of last week alone, they don't take arrest 100 or Kada riders, collect their bike. Bezos said they need the year old. They say, yes, so police, they go increase them, they have deployment, they go send more police, go that particular side. Make them shock for there, say, if they can't show what they do in here, about your mind go touch ground. If you say you want to take from stubborn, they go shut the road for 2 weeks. Nobody go cough, nothing go solve. Well, the bros for young, say, as a player this now, say, some guys are going to 50 people, don't go remove about 5 kilometers of clear view fences and 18 kilometers. Of mile markers where they put for that particular area for night, and it's no good at all. That Yansi guards, they go to work the day and night with police to protect infrastructure and things where government don't put in place to make that road make for surgery with it. And in talks as people like this now, the force they go take a start this week against any park parking and around Idangote refinery and deep sea port access road for that particular side. Well, I'm going from the bros. What did it take a yarn for that particular side?
1: They come continuously reinforce concrete pavement. Trucks are being parked. If you go to the front of Deep Sea Port, I don't know how many of us go that close, Deep Sea Port, you see trucks that are parked there. We had an enlarged meeting with them last week, and we are coming for them this week. We are going there with joint task force, and we are going to remove all of them. So I want them to hear. I was with them. We had about 3 hours meeting with them, and they promised that the whole place will be congested. We don't want that place to be turned to another papa. We do not want.
2: Okay, now so I take bill on that this way because I will countryside, but I still get motor for you. As I'm at that side, cherry worry, and delivery. Stay with me, I they come back.
3: No touch your radio. Oh, Bongi News still the on.
2: Welcome back, dear, and thank you, Jason, now with me. Make I give you this for Akata side. 7 armed group of Ethiopia don't form collabo to challenge the government and Prime Minister Abiy Ahmed. The group include Fano Militia from Amara and the Oromo Liberation Army and of course Tigray People Liberation Front plus other four small groups. They gombody the Nemam Alliance for Survivor. They thus say they want to remove the government of the day for Addis Ababa. The group they accuse the government of the day say yes, so they take cause plenty fight and war they take a cause by level, they cause poverty, and they come, they face plenty meow. The announcement they come as Utopia, they continue to face problem made to inside Oromia and Amara State. And they answer yes, so this one, yeah, you're not good at all. Enough, you don't do enough. For sports, England manager Thomas Tuchel done the cry also. In fact, as like this now, England makes much more changes for his squad after five players all come on body job from the Nations League squad. Players like Kupama, Declan Rice, Marcus Rashford, Tino Livramento, and Kobi Mainoo, they will take a mixed Nations League game against Spain, Czech Republic, and Croatia. James Garner of Everton and Nottingham Forest, Morgan Gibbs-White, they don't call them to replace two of the players. Pamba, you know, go play again for them because they want to know in time body. And the other four, I don't take a mention there. They want rest with their clubs to ensure so they take regain their legs well. And won't you know affect them again back to back? For the certificate, Nigerian music star Davido don't hear say plan on day. He wants to take a host betterment show for Lagos 3 days back to back from December number 17th, enter number 19. And he wants to run for National Theatre. Inside Lagos, in talks here, so he could take a performance of Gbedu songs from the latest album already to order Gbedu with the boss brain. In talks in Lagos, now home to them, and of course, he will make Nigeria fans for experiencing live concerts again after a while. And then he want people from Obodo Ibo, but then follow come Nigeria, come experience Betterment concert. And he want follow bring an experience where you don't get over the world for Betterment event. He want bring a million people for test them there first hand. Make everywhere for Zen, make everywhere for OBU, make everywhere for TTBG. Okay, now so take me on top all and all. I can come as at now before I take me so focus at Clarice. Niger, they want to take a push for global reforms as Shatima, they lead the squad for 81st United Nations General Assembly. And for Clarice Lagos, don't direct Abego. If you receive away water, take the Abego back and go, carry your kayak, come out for there before it is too late. For Akatajis, I tell you, say, 7 Ethiopian rebel groups don't form collabo to pursue the government of the day. And for sport, I tell you, say, England, no, they don't face plenty of injury problem made as 5 players don't withdraw from the camp. Tete mi tete egg, mio, George Talent, na my name is ceremony. Enjoy the rest of Money Runs with Becca, please, and the Malafla. For now, Adam Greece. Sabayakada.
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6: All massive all tights. Cause when we come rough. 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Thank you. 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Thank you. 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
7: Thank you. 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

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But the same person who when nobody knew. Who said this small change make your day restart. 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For more reason I'm well, you move like stranger. Like get replaced, same scene, one later. Thank you, thank you.

Some people don't allow, but them say it they show. That's a lame blessing, then they have to do. See them step back, and then we'll see ya. But you don't care till you get to do.

0: My people, this is Tenny Makanaki, sugar mommy of the entire universe. And you dey listen to Money Runs on Top Naija FM 102.7 with Becca Bliss and Emma Laugh Laugh.
1: Yeah. Well, you don't hear that one. Welcome back on top that break. Now the Ogbonge news matter now happen, and then welcome back once again. Well, good morning to you with the listen to the sound of my voice this morning. Naija FM 102.7 a day within a day. You bank we put at this very morning. Money Runs with the biggest B and E, but inside the studio, now just E will be Emma Laugh Laugh. Now my name be that here. So Emma na the name Laugh Laugh. Now the son name join her together. And so did with it, they give birth to Emma Laugh Laugh. Well, how the money take the group for that side? Okay, let me know more for do it. Know how till they do it till the position. Well, if the channel clear for that side, let us know. If you're not clear, I'm going to still waiting. Let me know. 0810013039 be the number. If you're waiting, follow me here and inside the studio. 0810013039. If you're waiting, follow me here inside the studio. Like I tell you, talk time in case you know you're not. If you know the hear us loud and clear, yes, we did cheat you. So let us know more. If you tell our guys them, but if you work on and maybe they get the clear service where you they get. Okay, straight to the matter. Right now, yes, cuckoo of the day. They say you already know what to do, you just try negotiate with comfort. Yes, now what the cuckoo of the day they talk of this morning. They say you already know what to do, you just try negotiate with comfort. They try to say, see, I want to leave my bed like this to go the write application, go to look for work, to go to send email, go to say, I don't mind, I beg to apply, I want to come up from my house like they made the sleep and 8 hours sleep according to how the doctor take the talk, you know, maybe they will say I they rest very well and all of those things. Well, at the cook of the day, they tell you, say you don't need any special person to advise you, you don't need any special, any, you don't need a pastor or imam to lay on the top of you or any chief priest to see matter first. You already know what to do. Yes, you will be say every small thing. You don't complain. You already know what to do. You just negotiate with comfort. Say, I'll do it tomorrow, Joe. Next tomorrow, I will do a more part tomorrow. I go see what to do about that. So you already know what to do about that. Your situation, we day your front right now. You just do it. You just negotiate with comfort. Now we think with the yarn this money on top of that one. Well, I'm all waiting to enter WhatsApp right now. We could see how it take the move for that side. Okay, my positive energy goes to my customer. Hoping they pay money today. Sisters from Ijayi Ojo Koro. Who they here? He said, good morning, and Bale and Imala Flap. My positive energy goes to you guys and everyone listening to Naija FM 102.7. The remaining days of this year, any wicked person that has vowed to waste our effort, waste our time and resources shall be wasted in Jesus' name. Amen. It says, whatever will not allow us to rest shall be laid to rest in the mighty name of Jesus. Amen. Good morning, Margaret Olusoji Emmanuel 100 when not great open church. Naim be that one on top there. Okay. Who be this one? This one is a Gbayi Esmash Baba Sodikoko from that's not Sodik from Apapa. Thank you so much. I thought I'm gonna say my come back.

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5: 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We love you too. No toja.
1: Okay, welcome back on top that one. 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Now there you do it. Now there you bank. Wait, put with that market do it. They very, very necessary. We need to do it. We need to sell them. My money runs with the biggest B and E in our position. But inside the studio, not just E, email of love, nine day inside the studio. Yes, so before I have been said for the open set of market, I let you know about the cocoa of the day. Wait till say, you know what to do already about that your situation. You just do it. You just didn't negotiate with them. Okay, more enter with international observation. We get some things with it. We concern us here, and we get some things we're not with it. We're no concern us for the matter. Well, we could do it a Kickstarter and then enter the matter out. It there well today. If you check no time, they say today now World Car Free Day. Now so that's a time. Yeah, there's a World Car Free Day. So now waiting. Now a breath of a fresh air in a waiting busy life. For the center day where they put together to celebrate. Where they celebrate globally for every year. They say this day they invite everybody. May they leave their car for hours and then do it. Enjoy the streets free of traffic and then the air. Like the table time is saying, may you do it. Some people they enter bicycle, they carry bicycle, take go walk. Some people they work out. Some people they use public transport. They say, just make sure say maybe your car. You they drive today for those of you that already carry car come over us. You want to celebrate this one, you know. But then, you know, just another experience with some people don't even know, they don't even get experience at all to enter public transport, go walk. Yeah, and some people don't get that experience at all. So, this one now a reminder for you to do it to try that thing at this very morning. Okay, we see they do it to continue on top. I'm like the title, they say, so the purpose of a car free day, you know, is the idea very written. Very, very clear. Is that to reduce the air pollution and to encourage a healthier and a more active lifestyle. And I said the table time would say by cutting down on top car use, they say even for a day, they say this one will lower the amount of harmful emotion where they release. Emotions where they release into within the atmosphere. And I said they put on there. They said this special day also they promote community interaction and the sense of it belonging as people will come together in open space, you know, vehicle free space. And I said that they do to put this one there. Lastly, they say car free day. You know, now waiting a crucial reminder for our travel habit to and impact on top of the environment. They said this one they show the potential benefit of reduced vehicle dependency. So you don't need to do it to depend on your vehicle all the time. Why they advocate for more sustainable urban planning and then transport policy them how to celebrate this car free day. The same way you roll on two wheels, that's the bicycle then. It's somebody do it in roll on two wheels today. If you drop your car way before and don't do it in try a bicycle today. They send me a list up for a street run, yes. Say with road clear of cars, so say all you just need to do now to do it in run, or whether if you do it in sprinter or do a marathon, you know, just waiting. I just try to tell you now, maybe you do it in a waka on your foot. Now, maybe this one, if your office not too far from your house, you just drop your car today for as your waka go office. You understand, at least maybe you do it in reduce the pollution where you want put into the air for today. Now within this one, they do it in, they talk about, you know, maybe just do it in waka go house. After all, you know, far you go save fuel and all of those things. Nobody all the time you're gonna do it in, and they go so to you suppose just cross, you go do turn for a far distance just to make sure say you carry motor go office. So today, a very good reminder for those who see their house right now, yes, where their office is not far from their house and their house not far from the office, why not just drop that car for house today? Just carry your office bag and carry your lunch box together, carry your coffee or whatever tea or whatever tea will be, hold on for hand and just walk out, enter your office, leave your motor for house. At least it will help to it, keep the society healthier. You understand, there's somebody host a block party, sorry, and here we go do it here, enlighten people about the importance of not carrying their car outside every day. Now so they do it, they say put on there, there's somebody go on go for a scavenger on to me, engage the youth and then they say the ones wasted day young at art with the witty scavenger on around the neighborhood. They can create a list of items or landmark to do it to find. Now so they say put that one there, they say maybe volunteer and then make impact.

Presidency, they announced this one on Monday. The president departed Nigeria for August 30 for London to begin in vacation before in travel go Paris, France, where in waiting meet the French president Emmanuel Macron and the businessman then we day for that side. For statement on Monday, they say the president's special advisor on top information and strategy by Onunuga, Iran say the president of the team and then remain in touch with development to where they happen for we country and you don't continue to direct the affair of the country why indeed we're in this. So for those waiters say the president is out of the country, is not doing. You remember, I said they're saying a working vacation now. It be so in the duty, in the direct the affair, why in the away. We said the statement to William on the statement to where the president, Yan, where they among other directives, the other independent panel made an investigate on top of the death of the like some of the directive will in give while in their way. Now they let us know they say now to do it investigate the death of the 37 illegal miners for Niger State, where they also follow the detention by the Nigeria Security and Civil Defense Corps. Then the President Tinubu will return to Nigeria at the weekend following the extension. This now within then use their own map talk extension of the working vacation by a few days, according to statement. Why President Bola Ahmed Tinubu don't deal with the Vice President Kashim Shettima as say don't represent him for some official function then currently. I said Shettima don't leave Abuja on September 20 for the New York to attend the 84th United Nations General Assembly where general debate will begin on Tuesday, September 22, yeah, will be today. According to the presidency, they said the secretary to the government of the federation, George Akume, will also be represented by the president for official event. They just talk so many things where the president been the duty they do while in the away. Remember, they said I'm working within vacation. That means say why in the there in the city duty in the city work. So for those where they expect to see him anytime soon, they say wait now the weekend and the president would do it go enter inside the studio inside the country. Yes, so now by weekend nine ego day. Well, let's still talking about yes, so presidency and federal government. Then right now they say the federal government they don't do it, they don't seal deal for 12 UK attack helicopters. They, you don't know. Well, Nigeria Air Force, so they say they don't take major step towards acquisition of a 12 AH-1Z Viper attack helicopter with the full where they say go follow a beam signaling ceremony by the for United States. They say the chief of air staff who winning Nahel Marshall Sunday Anneke, he led by the NAF delegation to the ceremony where they mark as a significant milestone and the implementation of the United of the Nigeria United States Governing Defense Cooperation Program where they put for down. According to the statement on Monday by the Director of Public Relations and the Information for the NAS Headquarters Air Command, the Ehime Ejodome, the city's acquisition, they part of the ongoing effort by the federal government to use to modernize the air forces and to strengthen the country's defense and security architecture. Now waiting they talk with that why did they yarn for the ceremony. And I can also yarn say this acquisition will go enhance the operation of effectiveness of the Nigerian armed force. According to him, what they said, this acquisition of this Viper helicopter represents an important milestone in our continuing effort to build a more capable and professional together with a mission ready air Nigerian force. Now so to put a more, you also can say the program they align with the compound philosophy of sustaining a high motivated and a professional force really capable of delivering decisive air power effort together with the synergy of a surface we could do it in move the force to achieve national security objective. Now so they do it in, they take put this on, they also do it in here and say the importance to the importance now to ensure say the capability they do it in
of acquiring this one that will translate, you say it will translate into enhancing operation effective to do it to support national

0: security now. So they take put it. So if you check my point, you could see how the matter take be for that side. But then they say the main focus of them acquiring this thing now to make sure say it puts more waiting effort for the work way they go they do for the nation. Well, like I tell you, if you do it, you get one or two to yarn on top of the matter. The number is 0810-013-0349. 0810-013-0349. Okay, now we move from Lagos right now. Yes, so they say the Lagos Calabar Highway, they say you don't do this closure as a all these people with the thief things on top of road, they don't remove 150 signs, you know, together with 5 kilometers of fencing. And so they put this one here, but they've been put some security on top. I'm gonna not my problem, but we continue. They say the federal government don't do it, they don't threaten to shut down the Lagos section of the Calabar of the Lagos Calabar Coastal Highway within 2 weeks. So if those tiffy not stop, we said, and together with reckless driving and other safety violation on top of the newly opened road, if you not stop, if you continue, you say, let's say they go do it in, they go close that road for now. Now so they take put on here. They said this one you come after government officials discover say about 150 directional signs so don't they remove and then 5 kilometers of Clearview fencing don't they vandalize and then the manhole cover don't they don't tip and come out along the 18 kilometer stretch of the highway. And all of this one I say they say happen, but I been remember say they put okay. The inspection also reveals say this emergency of unauthorized breaches, illegal U-turns, and the other activities they consider dangerous so to the motorists, them together with road workers and the ongoing construction for that place. The federal controller of the work for Lagos State, Olufemi Dare, also issued a warning. He issued a warning yesterday on behalf of the Minister of Work, Dave Omaye, while they described the development as a serious security threat to the highway. Well, and that record with the after inspecting the section of the road really affected by this vandalism and other safety violation, he said the government don't get in. According to them, the government had initially been reluctant to open the highway to traffic while the construction still do on. So in take put down. Say as they don't see all of these ones really happen right now. You say be like say yes, government will do it. They go finally close the bridge and the road. Sorry for now. But when they don't do it, they don't decide. Say they go open the road. But they go. I know. Well, like I said, Turkey, if you want to go to took mark for one or two of the headlines together with the news, while we do it, it give you now 0810-013-0349. The number we fit it with you. Follow me and inside the studio, make if you talk your mind as you take the go. Well, like I tell you, I don't like you say the president himself say, and at the weekend now, when I go see him for house. I also let you know, say federal government, they don't do it, they don't sign a deal to acquire 12 UK attack helicopters then for the air defense people. And right now, I'd also let you know, say Lagos Calabar Highway, he say, if they don't stop to the thief things where they the road, he say they go do it, and they go close them very, very soon. Okay, what we do it in? Move go front right now. I know say a lot of people they always talk say yes. So if crude oil input, you know, they plenty say petrol price go do a thing, go reduce and all of those things. Well, right now federal government themselves don't do it, they don't come outside say more crude oil output, you know, the lower petrol price. Not be me talking now. So they do it, they take put a yeah, they say more crude oil output, you know, go do it, you know, go lower petrol price. Well, the Minister of State for Petroleum Resources, so Anakin Lokobiro, he yarned this one. Well, say the increased crude oil production for the country, you know, go do it necessarily translates into lower petrol prices. Now, so in put on here, why they say the cost of refined petrol product, he say they largely determined by global market dynamic. Now, so you take duty into Yandy song. It's a meanwhile, as a global crude oil price, say you don't fell further yesterday. Why this one they say they do it bring hope for a reduction on top of petrol price for Nigeria. He had this one yesterday for the Ministry of Hydrocarbon of the Republic of Congo, Steve Onanga, and in delegate where they visit them for the Abuja office yesterday. The minister, where they do it in response to a question on whether Nigeria plan to increase indigenous participation on top of the oil production and then raise output to about 3 barrels per day. He said it will eventually reduce the amount of Nigeria, the amount where Nigeria they pay for petrol. Nine minister Konto say oil and gas is an international commodity. Now, so you put them according to in world. The price is known globally. The price in Nigeria is the same as the price in New York and London. Is that true? I beg for those where they do side. Is that true? Well, now so you take talk and he says, so whether we produce 3 million barrels, it may not affect the price of a local refined product. Now so you take yeah, and this one, you also talk say market dynamics they allow to determine the price of refined petroleum products in countries such as the United States and those in Europe. Why they also add say Nigerian decision to deregulate the downstream sector, they also aimed, you know, at allowing market to make their duty, make their face market forces, may they determine the price. Now, so you take duty, you take put on here. You also they commend the Nigeria content development and monitoring bond, you know, for the role and for implementing the country local content policy. Them, he puts this one there. He also here and saying they're willing to share the experience. So with Congo as in the Central African country, they seek to strengthen their own local content framework and all of those go where they put for the matter. Well, if you check later the Guardian newspaper, you will see at the matter thing pro there. Well, in terms so yes, so no matter how the crude output they be for this country, that will no mean say the petrol price for the country go do it ego they reduce. Like I tell you, if you do it, you want to mark for one or two of the news right here, they do it in, let you know now. 0810-013-03499 be the number. 0810-013-03499 be the number where if you do it, follow me Yan inside the studio. If you drop voice note, if you drop message, if you even do it, if you even call directly, and then I go answer. You not get WhatsApp, you not get data, no one. 0810-013-0349. I'll be the number. As long as you do it, you get recharge card for that phone. We go do it, we go here waiting. You get to talk market different right now, and it did very, very important to for me to do it, for me to sell them, because now where we do it, we work now, there we did make our money, not go anywhere.
1: Tell me what you want to do.

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1: Make sure say people where they blow plenty grammar. Themselves go confirm and say true.
2: Say pigeon is the way.
1: So don't touch her.

0: Okay, welcome back on Top Down Nigeria from 102.7 and everybody waiting in Adeyo Bank. We put waiting there with newspaper name the segment with you all know. Yes, so for money runs, so we'll be with Becca Bliss and Imala Flav. But inside the studio, and I just Imala Flav, nine position inside the studio. But yeah, like I tell you, if you get 102, you want to wait, you want to drop 0810130349, the number if you told the team. If they took mouth for waiting, they go on inside the studio based on the waiting, based on the waiting the newspaper. But I voice no day first make the waiting play them and then I'll continue from where I press P for the matter.
1: Ima, all right, Gentle Six. For Calabar Highway will be shut down or closed because of say people they steal. You go shut down the road because say people they steal. Imagine that. The way that they come outside and talk some things, I wonder whether they don't use their brain to think. I wonder where they think from. Whether not from their kidney or their liver, and any they think from. So there's no alternative there again. No options. Can't you plant CCTV everywhere? Put security team everywhere. Night and day. Let's see anybody who will come vandalize or come steal. Enforce the law. No can they tell us say you go shut down the road. So how people won't go. See, you see this APC.
0: Okay. Hello, good morning. Hello. Good morning to you.
2: Good morning to you.
0: Huh? I beg, let us know who they follow us here. Okay, good morning to you, Agamufe. Good morning to you.
2: I don't understand why a civil servant will tell us say you go block. Or you go shut down a road where they use my money.
0: Take do.
2: What's the right you get? Like, will they take nonsense for Nigeria? Like, you go shut down the road because of, say, some people they drive. Why is the law here? I mean, those laws are for animals. Because you put speed limits. You are telling us you one person break law, 1 million people go suffer for him. Like, I would think it. Who is it people that is in position of office? Who will be this set of people? Like, how? Jesus Christ, what is happening in Nigeria? Like, you go shut the road down because some people they beat traffic or they drive above their speed limits.
0: And then they thief set for the road also. Nah.
2: Like, Jesus Christ, my radio will be.
0: Okay.
2: I want to talk something now. I just need to control it.
0: Yeah, I know.
2: Because what are you saying? You are saying you shut down the road. So if you shut down that one, they won't really sit for the other way and the other way. You go shut down too because the city is still there too.
0: Oh, that place.
2: So you go shut down, then we go to fly for air. I think these people they need to be checked mentally. These people are not really correct. Their head is not really correct. Seriously. Thank you.
0: Thank you so much. Thank you so much, Agamufe. Okay. Hello, good morning to you. Hello. Good morning to you. Yes, so what's your name and where are you calling from? Okay, Agamufe. Okay, talk to us. Okay.
3: Man, I want you to know something. That has not been commission. It's under construction.
0: I know they hear you very well. I know they hear you very well. Yes, but reduce the volume of the radio first because the feedback they come.
3: Okay.
0: You don't do it a little better.
3: You see, that road, that coastal road,
0: yes,
3: has not been fully commissioned. It's not fully open. It's just partially open. It's partially open. People should understand. And when people are vandalizing the things there, the road, they are vandalizing some things there. If the government decided to close it, there's nothing wrong. Let's just think right.
0: I don't think you understand what I'm saying. I understand, but I want to ask. I want to ask if they close them and they go. People not just steal, because people when they steal, they feel waka on top of the road, still go steal waiting. So if they close and they go put security,
3: I don't know. And of course, some people's maybe 2 weeks or last week.
0: So what's down? Okay. Thank you so much. Thank you. I don't know. This thing just come my head right now, because if you close the road right now, right? People will be go thief something. They still feel waka enter. So instead of that, when you say security, why not just extend? Now you will read where they talk, so they don't, you know, you get over 30 something, you know, securities the way they won't put for that. Now this same place now, yes, I think I don't see something like that where they say they don't obey God to protect the Lagos Calabar Coastal Way, you understand? So what did those people they do for the road, you understand? I know. I just hello.
4: Good morning
0: to you. I better reduce the volume of your radio.
4: I don't use that.
0: Okay, thank you. Talk to me.
4: This is Solu Ashes from Fumabalini.
0: Okay, talk to me.
4: I disagree with what Mr. Balogun just said now.
0: Okay.
4: Because if they shut that place down now, it go give that people more energy go back there to vandalize all the whatever. Wait to me, to my own suggestion is that they should open the road and put security there.
0: Okay.
4: Are you with me?
0: Yes, I do.
4: Same then shut them down. That one is not the solution, because it will affect many people. Like me now. Maybe say if I go my village, but I get my motor to pass.
0: And it'll make it faster, Abi.
4: Yes, because if I follow that way now for Ibeju.
0: Now you go bust out.
4: Bust out. From Ibeju to my estate. It's not more than 20 minutes there, but I don't sure to go. So my own suggestion be say the government just look, because if they shut them down, it will still affect many people.
0: Okay.
4: Because see, affect many, because some people don't take that good like their shortcuts to avoid
0: A lot of things. Yeah,
4: but if they can't shut down now, now two problems with the traffic, one. Two, because of everything and I say that they do. Now that time we want to give them more confidence. They will still come with them again.
0: To feel carry the things with the carry. Thank you so much, my brother.
4: And my one suggestion.
0: Thank you so much. Thank you so much. Make I play boy, gentle stick voice note.
1: These please. People, this David Mai, all of them. No. Those guys, it is well. For the presidents and the vice, we know the country. They just leave this country autopilot. President travel, vice travel. They leave now. Who's in charge of this country called Nigeria? Who's in charge?
0: Now working vacation.
1: So, I don't think that Putin now of Russia president could travel like that 3 weeks, 1 month, you know, Siam. Which of the country them they travel go spend holiday? Trump they travel come up for US, go spend holiday for another country. An advanced country like that, though. What power? You don't see Trump they travel out. You don't see North Korea president they travel out 3 weeks, 1 month for vacation, you know, come back. Say in leave the country without no vice in charge. If you follow the constitution, from president up, if the president travel out, he hand over to vice. I never see where president would travel, vice self would travel out for one country. No, it's not done. Now wait till Buhari to be that. Now wait till this one. I beg, it is well. This country will move forward. Come outside with your PVC. Come to yourself. Everybody. Come outside with your PVC. Imagine say you let these same people enter again for second term. These people win. We're in doom.
0: Okay, thank you so much on top of that one. Well, for those who don't know, they say federal government that this one on August 9. Yes, now we'll talk about this new. I remember, yes, I don't find out. They say federal government do a thing, they don't launch coastal highway gas to protect the Lagos Calabar road. I don't know. So what it come to the job of these people where they that road, where people still the thief, where we say they don't thief a lot, where they don't do this one don't lead to the fact say they won't use. Like they don't threaten to shut down the road based on say too much vandalism did the road. I don't know. I just make a hello. Good morning to
5: good
0: you. Would you be on him away the colour
5: song? My name is Kule.
0: Okay. I got Kule talk to us.
5: Good morning, sir. Good morning. For that way, gentle six talk. You don't travel before. I'll be waiting that they talk from outside. Say, president travel, vice to travel. Then they don't travel before. And for Oga Balogu is right for what he's saying. If they close the place down, you go do okay. So that they will take monitor the place. Thank you. Right.
0: Okay. Thank you so much. Anyway, like I don't tell you, yes, you feel waiting. Drop your own voice note for the matter. 08100130349 MBD number. 08100130349 MBD number. And before I be answer that call, let me say they put some guard, you know, for the Coastal Highway. In fact, they don't deploy over 40 officers so to maintain visible presence so along the highway and to where they park with security agency for the state. So we'll come to the far most market that they come back.

0: This summer, your plans across Africa should not wait because of pain and stress.
1: Oh!
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0: together.
1: Okay, welcome back on Top That One. Yet, Nigeria, if you want to press over there, you can put within the newspaper 9 the segment with the on right now. And like I tell you before, said a market, if you get one or two to do it to draw for the matter, and 0810 0130349, every number we fit it within. 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Another one, we get plans for you also. 0810 0130349, I'm the number. But if you did with you, call us, call me directly inside the studio. As long as you do it, you get a recharge card for the matter. Right now, I'm going to move with the politics side of things. Well, if you check me down right now, they say Wicked for 2027, Wicked on draw first battle line together with the APC Govos. Then that's what they did with it. They tell you on this one, yeah. The minister of the Federal Capital Territory, yes, in Wicked on Monday, dismissed concern by some governors of the All Progressive Congress. So where they say the proposed rainbow coalition, you say it will undermine the ruling party ahead of the 2027 election. Why they do Sedan talk for TVC for TVC journalist anger to Wicked here and say this coalition on our primary aim, you know, to mobilize support for President Bola Tinubu re-election, and it will not prevent politicians from contesting governorship and legislative election on their respective party platform. Now, what he tell you, because the minister got alleged, say the opposition of some APC governors to the coalition, say they're driven by their political interests. You know, particularly if they say he attempt not to influence the emergency of the next Senate president and then the Speaker of House of Representatives. You know, why we can also specifically do it, alleged, say the Imo State governor and the chairman of the All Progressive Progressive Governors Forum, Hope Uzodinma, is that they position themselves to become Senate President after they leave the office. I said this in comment come days after the APC governors declared, say they're not going to support any political alliance where they're capable of weakening the party or they affect the candidate of any level for the 2027 election. I said they tell Yanis on Uzodinma for a meeting of the APC governors on Monday. Yan said the forum they will exclusively support APC candidates and then they're not going to endorse candidates outside the party. That's so they take with him. They say put this one there. You know why you see they do it? They do the sit down talk, then they can't do it. They can't ask them. They say for 2023, you know, the core leadership of the G5, you know, we said we are going to support Mr. President. We never said that all our candidates in other election will fail. We never said so. Now, according to what we can talk, in particular. He said, in Rivers State, we supported Asiwaju Bola Tinubu. He won the presidential election, but in National Assembly election and State Assembly and State election, PDP won. According to the minister, a similar arrangement to, he said, he could wait 9-1 operate for 9-1 operate for the 2027 election. Why? So with politicians who supported Tinubu for president while backing candidate of their preferred parties for the governorship legislative contest. Now so intake here and this one. You never end make a duty answer this call first. Hello, talk to me.
2: Hello Ima.
1: Good morning to you. What is your name? Where are you coming from? Because
2: my name is Nasati, calling from here.
1: Okay, talk to me.
2: See, before I say one thing, I'll first quote one of Dilipa Tulumbaroti Mayors in one of its interviews.
1: Okay.
2: He said, there is no how you will support this current government that you not sound like someone that needed to be checked.
1: Hmm.
2: You understand?
1: Hmm.
2: Just imagine that they said they want to close the coastal road because of the way people vandalizing the road. Now, the security they want to push.
1: Let me just say,
2: security is not active. I'm still coming back to those security.
1: Okay.
2: Let us say, okay, those security are not active. Mm. No, the security that they will put during the time when they will open up.
1: Mm.
2: So you understand? Mm. Why waiting do them where they know people put them now?
1: Mm.
2: Where those security work. And to those security where you talk, say they don't put. No security, they know they do anything. You know what they do?
1: Mm.
2: Now, motor where in tire don't go down, they change tire. I be somebody who say no get spear. Now in the day after, because they know say they go collect money. By the time they threaten and say they won't pay money, now their work be that. Then they find money. They know they do their job.
1: For that road,
2: they say they secure the road. They say that they secure the road. Based on say make motor no break down for road. They no one send motor park by this road. Now we see now motor the day after. They know the after say the all those things where they send them secure. They know now the road itself. That's to be waka, and even if play iron, then they waka for road. That one look, just they go straight, no stop. And they won't be there. Anyone to be stop, now it be their work. So see, this country, I don't just understand. You won't lose road based on see people they vandalize the road. It don't make sense now. It don't make sense. It don't sound proper. I swear to God, it don't sound proper. Now my own take me that to start it from here.
1: Thank
2: because how you just close road based on say people they vandalize them. Within the security where you go put for road, where they patrol, You know the kind of traffic for APFS, maybe it don't reduce. Now you say you won't close them. Okay, what of all those estates where they along that LWC beach and all those things, how they want to reach their house? Is it even possible? Let's talk about that. Is it even possible? They won't begin to fly there, enter their estates. These people and the way that they think, I know just understand. May God have mercy on us in this country.
1: Amen. Thank you so much. Sati from VR. Thank you so much, Oga Sati from VR. Yeah, so before I answer that call, I mean they let you know. Okay. Hello.
0: Ima.
1: Good morning to you.
0: My gentle states. I beg that you see this caller, we just finished. God will bless this guy. That old man will call, we ask me whether before big. I never
1: your network baby before. Somehow.
0: I go sponsor my trip. You I go like making sponsor my trip, I beg.
1: So what if you travel past that road, I mean
0: yes, after I beg, I don't travel this week. Listen, if I go like the one travel.
1: I beg, since
0: they know they don't know what they want to talk. You just come on air, won't just talk out of I don't understand the way they think. If Coastal Road will be, they say you support the motive of Oga Balogu. If they close Coastal Road, other people won't take reach their destination or their, how they won't take reach their trip or journey, they won't pass there.
1: You
0: day your house. You day your house, you just want call, just want talk. Abel, I use gun and beg you. I feel send, I'll go renew my passport. I go beg you and I go

0: Lagos above.
1: I have met a lot of people in Lagos. People chasing dreams. People trying to build a life. I have realized that every life has a moment that changes everything. Take Bukola, for example. She had just completed a free tech training under the Digital Leap program at the Yaba Public Library Hub. What started as an opportunity became a future she never imagined.
2: Look at me now. I'm a Rekordu tech sale. It was the possibility of becoming something else, and thanks to Lagos State for making that possible.
1: Then I met Tunde. Traffic was always his problem. But one day, he stopped complaining.
3: Since the Lagos Rail Mass Transit launched the Blue Line and the Red Line, movement has been easy for me.
1: Bisi's story was different. After years of waiting to become a mother, she feared the cost of pregnancy would be too much. But hope found her when she needed it most.
4: It was supposed to be too much, but Ilera Eko's standard Jara plan helped us cover our bills heavily. I don't know how we would have paid for this otherwise. Omoniwura.
1: Kunle's greatest fear became reality the day his landlord asked him to leave. But through the rent-to-own initiative, he found a place to call home.
5: I secured a spot in Badagry.
1: All it took was a 5% down payment, and I got the key. Stories like these remind us that the true measure of progress isn't just what we build, but in the lives we change.
6: Babajide Olusola Sowolu, leaving a lasting legacy.
0: Legacy to continue with it. Let us move, move, move. Legacy shine, shine, shine. From mission to legacy. Legacy to continue with it.
7: People, people.

0: on top of that one. We'll give you Joe, yes, or YTJ, yes, follow that one. Mewa Sakode, where you know they will look for that one. He positioned there, yes, Don't Break My Heart, Banky W, they on top of that one. Hold Somebody, Young John, they there in my Maserati, that one said, do it, that one, follow. Well, all of this, waiting, all of this, German, to just to keep the body very, very cool. This is not the spillover of the newspaper, and I will do right now. And some of the voice notes will not wait to play earlier. We will start today, do it, play them right now.
1: Let's go shut down Sorum. Shut down Lagos State House of Assembly. Senators, go after the chief of our money.
2: Good money to you.
1: Yes, why not shut down those people? They can't shut down road because there's some people they chief.
2: Okay,
1: I don't know why they don't ever use their brain calculator before they come and come make their foolish public statements. In that Dominic from Lagos.
2: I want to.
0: Bros, I beg, you take it easy, We not say yes, we won't talk one or two, but you're gonna do it, you're gonna take an easy, I beg. You know, like I read on top, say, Malaflam not there, don't go to ask that question because of you. You talk him, yes, more they feel him, but not put insult inside the matter. I beg, I take God you. On to the next one.
3: Hey, Malaflam, good morning. How you doing? How old? I don't have much to say this morning. I just want to chuck mouth on that coastal road. Why they say they want to close the coastal road? For what reason? If they vandalize something there, is that one doesn't mean that they should close it now. What they will do, they will put a security and a CCTV actually. Those one, they are saying that they should close the coastal road. Or if they close the coastal road, till when they are going to open it? Or they are not going to open it forever again? That one is not the solution. Maybe they put a security there to monitor those bad boys. Although it's good for them, those bad boys, not be done that they use the attack people. And I just still go back for them to still vandalize with the work where they are doing. It's all right. May they open the middle, no, may they don't close it up. We are using it a bit. Thank you. Have a nice day, Emma.
4: Good morning, Emma Love Love. How's everything? I know you're missing me, Miss Becca. Emma, you know the problem of this country is that we will know the right thing, but to do it, it becomes a problem. Yes. Just like a Christian who knows that what he's doing is wrong and they keep on doing it, it automatically becomes a sin. If you know that you want to block a road or close down a road just because of people are vandalizing the road or the properties on that road, that means you are not up to what you're supposed to be. You don't know what you're supposed to do. Security is to protect life and property. And some time ago, we heard that they have launched security operative on that road that will take care of those things. So where are those guys? The money they paid them, what are they paying the money for? Where you come to say, won't come block road now, or won't come close down road now, because of it, they vandalize things on the road. You don't know your work. You better go and leave the country, resign. You don't know what you're supposed to do. You don't know what you're supposed to do. Better go and resign. Stop giving us unnecessary excuses. We no follow road. We no cars, no water. The road will use our taxpaying money. Say you won't do them. Launch. You don't call your own percentage, so you won't call it. Now you say you won't go long, you won't close them down. Because people are still stealing on the road. It doesn't make sense now. Are you talking to a fool? I mean, this government, you don't get advisors. You just open mouth, talk anything we like to talk. Because you are talking to people like that are like you. I have no thinking faculty like you. Because if you think that people that you are talking to, they are not full. You are going to open up and put this kind of lamp by this early morning. Say,
0: bros, I don't talk so many times. Yes, so it's good to do it to hear your voice, make people hear. But insult not supposed they inside this thing now. Insult not supposed they. Now beg I tell the God now. Insult not waiting. Not

0: suppose do inside this matter. Mona, they take her easy. I beg, I tell you, I tell you, go to check maybe time right now. You go see and see, say, 9 o'clock, all the way don't pin okuru for the matter, and I wait to tinkle a news time, 9 EB. You understand? Okay, yeah, so we don't get waiting the Nigeria FM Gen Z, you don't position for the matter, more could do it, enter that one, no go anywhere.
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2: 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I get off now. Good morning. My name is Chai Babawale, the one and only Jenzel of Niger FM. And I'm bringing a Tinkini News social story with the trend right now. For inside the local news, Wike don't clash again with APC governors over Rainbow Coalition. It talks say them they oppose the coalition because they want control who could become the next Senate president and speaker. But Wike talks say whether or not they agree, Senator Tinubu then will still support. Federal government don't threaten to close Lagos-Calabar Coastal Highway within 2 weeks. Government talks say they feel close the road section if people continue to damage the road and road signs and if reckless driving and other safety problems continue. For the foreign news, Iran go attend UN General Assembly for New York, even as war with them still continue. US don't also allow the main Iran delegation when they enter US, but some members will include the president of Iran media team, they not give them visa. And inside the sport news, Super Eagles don't they prepare for Madagascar AFCON qualifier. Alex Iwobi, Ola Aina, Calvin Bassey, and Semi Ajayi, they don't enter Nigeria as Eric Shell don't begin preparations for the match. Tolu Akoredie still they work on making the fit, but Oyedika don't get clearance to play for the game. And for the entertainment news, Gege don't criticize Burna Boy over the new car way in buy. In don't they ask Burna Boy why in they spend plenty money on luxury things when many Nigerians still they outside the face hunger and high cost of living. And now all the juice we have been coming aside with this small juice they come in our way. But before then, money runs in the car, please. And the man of love still they go on making a get better day.
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0: Okay, welcome back on top that one. Yes, and I think it is Niger FM. Yes, so on top Niger FM 102.7 station where they give you both what you need and what you not waiting. You not think say you need money was with the biggest B and E in the industry, but now only me being positioned inside the studio. But right now I'm not the alone. No, together with Emanuela or Tai Taiwo and Alima, I don't want to forget that name. It was to me, Alima, the days at the studio with me. So it's a one man standing something, but physically, it's not a one man standing at all. For those who ask if I go miss the cabinet, don't make me go and activate that application on me. Anyway, we still get so many voice notes. Yes, so I'm going to wait. We're going to need to play them to hear people. Oh, I beg. If you want to talk your talk. I beg. Remove insult for the matter. You feel do it. Talk your opinion, may not do it, not insult anybody. Now, beg, I take God, you sure?
3: You want lockdown road because of say the paralyzed properties on the road, eh? Government maybe an express road, you want lockdown, nobody do it, you know, work and care. After you don't sign the budget, eh? Collect the money, you don't really collect inside. Share that, and I won't share that. And say, won't plan down, eh? And the person will say, gentle stick. Talk about traveling. I don't know. Also, you should also ask yourself, should those presidents where industry mentioned for other countries, they will travel come Nigeria, come stay. How can a president leave his country for almost 2 to 3 weeks? Say they go travel, vacation for other country. Why you not vacation there for your country? If you do or you do your house, why you not stay there? If your house is good, you will not leave run out of your house now. Now, man, bad woman, or wife, no good. I ain't get the clothes for work. You go see the fine midday night come before you go house. So if I go reach out, people don't, wife don't sleep. If you do your house well, no find excuse or run away out of your house. I run away out of your responsibilities. I beg you, this youngest uncle, I beg. Right now, I'm talking to you from my mainland.
4: All right, Emma, for all those houses, really, for those Kana and those riverine areas, all those our rural areas. So, yes, Ajegunle, I know about Ajegunle, I don't know about others, but Ajegunle, Omo, the issue no be to park Omo from there. Oh. If you see any people park Omo from those environments because of rainfall, and yes, we understand. My own, BC, what are the alternatives? You don't get alternative first for them because this is what this government keep doing. We could not park Omo from them, we come up from high tension place where we understand these things, these protocols. Those people where they stay there, don't forget, say they say they try and survive, they want also. They don't get money to get a affordable place. So they say Lagos itself is really expensive. Now you telling them to leave. Where did the park go? You get alternative. You get any place where you say, okay, this place is a well-structured place. If you get your money, park, come here. You understand? Don't be just to tell them. That's the problem I have with this government. You just wake up one morning and say something and you know, go think, say, okay, what will be the option? What will be the next thing to do? That's the problem.
5: Good morning, Malabla. Good morning, my Jason. Our president now is not in the country. The vice is not in the country. And the president is in France. What does it take him to go to the UN gathering? And they have to stay in the house of France presidents. And the first president leaves him. Left him in his house to attend the UN gathering, and he is there. What does this thing show? It shows that the hand of our president something is happening. Something is wrong with him. That is why he cannot go there, because he knows that if he go there, something may happen. Nigeria need to be very careful in electing somebody whose hand is clean. Coming 2027, we need to be very careful to select somebody who is competent, somebody who is transparent, somebody who is trustworthy, not somebody who is have a questionable character to govern the country. That is why. They look every one of us, Nigeria, here as people who are foster. God help us.
0: Amen. But you know, we just call carry a whole sitting president to talk to him anyhow. Mona, they take an easy. Mona, they do it. Mona, they take an easy. You know, address sitting president anyhow. Hey, Joe, I beg. Because they come here, we have the number. I'll leave the number. But anyway, Nigeria, if I wanted to put seven, they would put money on for the biggest B and E. But not just the E and I do inside the studio. But I know they alone. Yes, I get tired with me inside the studio, and I get with the Alima with me. Emmanuel has the duty position inside the studio. Safe with me. All of us do it with the Kickstarter matter. Okay, now, more do it. Enter with it. The front page of the newspaper right now for the Punch newspaper. If you check me, page 22. You see, and there, as federal government, they say they don't do it, they don't sign seal deal for 12 US attack helicopters. There, this one waiting in position for page 22. You go see, and there, now return back for page 2. You go see, and there, for 2027, they say we can right now, it don't draw fresh battle lines so together with APC governors. There, the news carry younger brothers, then for back, according to the ones with here, I will never support a character of Uzodinma to be the Senate President of Nigeria. Now, her FCT Minister Nandi Yandis one, the news there still got another younger brother there. He said APC chair, they don't move to broker peace deal as wicked ANC say the president be aware of in collusion and they would call for waiting for true, won't call for truth. Now, so you did with it, you put this one and yeah, checkmate for page 7 right now. They said, Dangote, don't plan a 10. He said, Dangote, they plan a $10 billion investment to tackle power crisis then. I said the matter did what it be for this side. Hey, checkmate, I paid you four. We go back. I say darkness don't hit Lagos together with Ibadan long bridge. As a more street light, they don't know how it did disappear. It is base for the street of Lagos together with Ibadan for that long bridge area. And I said they put on here for page 80. Yes, the matter did. They said to not do it. Don't extend Europe vacation. It don't set weekend as a returning time. Now we move to page 9. They say AI manipulation. No, is say if you do it undermine 2027 election. Who they hear this one? Nine the draggy year they give people. Say Ungwano hey hi. If you do it, if you check cause some kasala. Okay, Nigeria right now. They say Nigeria don't record West African first teleobic surgery across a 500 kilometers. Now say the matter doing now for page 24. You go see him. For the Punch newspaper, and also I tell you, I take close mouth for the Punch newspaper. Okay, right now for the Guardian newspaper, yes, if you check meta, you will see how the matter take pro there for page 3. They say, why APC governors oppose rainbow coalition? No, now we get the talk this on. If you want to know why, check me page 3 of the Guardian newspaper, you will see how the matter take pro for that corner. Okay, for that same page. Again, check down below. You go see NSCDC custody debt to probe. Let's say that with the doctor's federal government accountability stand. So right now waiting that they yarn for page 3 for the down below. For that same page 3, again, if you check your right left center, they say INEC the downside consign or as consigned about AI threat to 2027 election. Now we move to page 5. Yes, so they say IMF overall debt risk. They say they don't rule for poor nations then, and they don't withhold key data then. That one day for that one. And the next one we do here, they say right now AKT don't distribute 100 operational vehicles to security agencies. Then checkmate page 2, you will see the matter has to take pro there. The very next one we do here, they say Dangote they don't shift to power while they commit $10 billion. Dollar investment in 3 years. Now for page 5, that matter before page 6. Yes, so opposition, they said of Tinubu absence. So as a world leaders tackle global crisis. Now for page 6, they matter there. Okay, we move now. Go front. Check me page 28. They say right now, federal government don't rule out electricity tariff increment. So why they don't raise a 1.23 trillion bond for sector EBC. The very last one, we are going to stay close mouth right now for the Guardian newspaper. They say jam don't lift ban on top and sim swap email changes. So for candidates now, there page 28, you will see the matter that now the Guardian newspaper. Now more do you think go front checkmate the Vanguard newspaper right now. You will see I'm there for page 5. They say hardship. Oh, yes, so NLC they don't back workers where they demand for 500 naira petrol price and also 500,000 naira as a minimum wage. Where they say that they give September 30 as deadline. No, for fair price, make it do it. Make they slice them to 500 naira per liter, and together with the civil servants, where they demand realistic and legitimate waiting. Checkmate page 5, you will see the matter there. Okay, for page 4, you will see and there they say 22 firm on top the NGX, and they don't face within EBC exposure of 21.2 trillion naira. And now, so that they do it, they put the matter for page 10. The remaining space here that they use and they do it, they celebrate Tantita Security Service Nigeria Limited. He did it, they say they don't do 11 global years on top the throne. Now that one they say is Royal Majesty couple. The matter just there, sir. If you check note for the Vanguard newspaper, you go see them there. Now we move on to the next one here for New Telegraph. Yes, for New Telegraph, but today they talk for page four. What today is kickstart the matter. They say 2027. APC governors, all of them, they don't say that they ghost of their internal problem them. Now wicked 90 do 18 90 yarn this one. Yes, so for page 5 you will see how the matter they allege right violation AGFO. They don't do it, they don't ask court to dismiss RFI suits. Yes, the matter they here for page 5. It can continue for page 6. For page 6 you will see and there right now they say private school owners to the federal government to the same do it. Add admission process pending, add admission processes pending release of all O level results. Them now, so the matter they do it, it take B for this side. Okay, we move go front. You see, and therefore 2027, they say political violence. So the undermined poll ADC, they tell ECOWAS together with international communities. Them the matter they for page 5, it continue for page 6, and he do it, he finish for page 30. The next one will be here. They say Tinubu don't do it, to extend the working vacation by a few days. They send up a weekend in return, come back to the country. Well, the last one I'll take you to close mouth on top the new telegraph matter right now for page 30. They say night time light feel weakened heart and race stroke and risk. Now the and do it cause heart failure. Make I talk again. Nighttime light, that light in the night. Yes, if you do it in waking your heart, raise stroke risk and do it in cause heart failure. Now studies the young this one. If you check me page 30 of the new telegraph, you will see the matter there. Okay, right here, Daily Trust. The followers, the young with the sub daily for this corner. Check me the matter, you will see and there as NCAA, they don't direct episode to compensate a passenger so over delayed flights. And the matter there for page 19, you will see and there more. We'll go back small for page 10. They say again, Unity School failed to do it to resume. Now, so that they put this one there. Okay, we do it and we move go page 8. So they say parents right now that they protest. So as a Borno children spend 130 days. For captivity, you will see this one for Daily Trust newspaper for page 8. Okay, we go from small, yes, so Sam. They say for public workers right now, they don't give federal government ultimatum. Which of the ultimatum they give, and when you check me page 6 and 7, you will see the matter. The next one will be the last one, yes. So for the Daily Trust, they say President Tinubu don't extend in vacation, and now for page 23, you will see that one. Now, dear, that one, they do it at the close the chapter for the Daily Trust newspaper. Now more enter within Daily Independence newspaper. Yes, Daily Independence. What did they hear right now? If you check me page 7, they say 2027 NDC still ahead of APC, but lead narrow. Now SBM pool. Now then they do it in the yarn. This one. How they say arrive here when you carry yourself enter for page 7 of the Daily Independence, you will see the matter there. Okay, for that same page 7 again, check down below. They say article right now, you don't question governance. So I mean the Tinubu 21 days absence. And so you put down as the president don't extend in Europe vacation there. Now so the matter to do it, it will be for that side. Okay, we do it. We move go front again. Check page 6. You can see and there they say 2027 Tinubu don't drag here, give police so against a political partisan. So they take yarn this one for page 6 again. High PO reaffirm commitment to Africa's economic transformation. Now Dangote they yarn this one for that for page 7. If you move go front, yes, 2027 is a week. Don't accuse the APC government of a plot to control NAS. They put the matter there, and if you check no time for page 7, you go see as it do it, it a pro for the matter. Okay, we move go back small, checkmate page 6. You go see, and there as Nigeria must align the strategy to unlock AGOA extension gain. Now, so that they write the matter there for page 6. So for that same page 6, again, check down below. I say AGP don't unveil 6-point security roadmap for 2027 election. The very one we're going to say, oh, double. On top of the Daily Independence right now, you will see and there they say 2027 poll at risk of over rising violence. So an opposition warning. The news ticker, the younger brother for back. They say a hard demand that they demand police report on top nationwide targeted attacks. Together with them, as they drag that they want police say a failure of fiduating drive members to self-help. That's now all on top Daily Independence newspaper. Okay, the last but not the least way they here right now, and I'm the Daily Times newspaper. If you checkmate them very, very well, you will see. They say federal government right now, they don't rule out immediate electricity tariff increment. So why they don't raise 1.23 trillion naira for power EBC? That one did there. If you checkmate Daily Times newspaper, the next one they say who they in charge of Nigeria. Who they ask that question, and Atiku, as they do it, they drag both Oga Tinubu and Oga Shettima absence for the country. In they ask the questions, yeah, right now, who they in charge of the country? Now, so into the yarn, that one. Well, if you move go front to Sam very, very well for page two, because Sam say ADC right now, they say they don't raise the alarm over a rise in political violence. So together with waiting voters and intimidation, they say Tinubu comments encourages violence on the opposition. Now, so they say, yeah, this one, not be me, they do it, not be me, they talk this one. You move, go down, you go see on for that same page two again. As the NLC don't threaten shutdown of Abuja together with FCTA as they defend teachers redeployment together with their promotion policy. Them now for page 29 day. Well, I go say now all on top with it, the spillover of what it did, the front page of the newspaper. Now, be this one, make I drink water small, and then when I come back, we'll call the waiting. By then, hopefully, the Big Brother Ninja, Victor Housemate, go down there inside the studio, and then we'll follow them. Do one or two yarning. So, in case you get questions, then where you would like ask them, the number is 08100130349. If you do it, you send them inside the WhatsApp studio right now. If you send the voice note, if you send the message, but I not to say if you call because we'll not get much time, yes. But right now, you get opportunity to send message or do it, you send voice note down. Who could be collect your question and ask them? May you forget answers to your question right now? We'll do it to make a drink small water. Me, I did come back. Yes, so as I guess I'm going to do it. You know, we do make we worship.

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And I told him to go. Told him to go back to his body immediately. Then I went to the hospital. He said, excuse me, doctor. And he said, I'm my baby. And my baby, no breathe. 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

0: Yeah, so welcome back on top that one. I make sure say better bedu now they do it. They enter body back to back. Why would they stand they do it? They wait for the big brother Ninja people made a bust enter inside the studio. Money runs with the biggest B and E hair in the industry. Now you be right now. Yes, so but that just waiting in my love now position. But I know they low my phone they ring. I don't know who they call me. Make I hear what this person they talk. Hello.
1: Mm-hmm. Good morning.
0: Good morning to you.
1: This one will have a big brother outfit they call studio. Are they paying Nigerians? Because other platform, they don't go on that platform to go show, say they hit them and they win money. And if they look at Big Brother Africa, everybody like them. So for now, they are coming to the program and they even die on to occupy the space of the main program on at the zoo. But I don't even like them as they come. I don't like them because the program, I don't even, so as they come,
0: it good like that. Sisters, don't be everything you go like, you understand? Not be only you they listen to Nigeria FM 102.7. Yes, maybe only you they listen to Nigeria FM 102.7. We get millions of people where they listen to us, you understand? So not be everything you go like, will not be pleased only you understand. Every other people did there, so you pick the way you do it, you like why you enjoy them, why you just do it in position for your side. But anyway, yes, that break you. I give better body now. I tell you to take hold the body down, and like I tell you, and in case I talk and you know you're an Nigeria for 102.7, now you pan way. Put yes, so I give and make sure so better body to do it in enter body when I tell you chillax after the long spill over of the newspaper. Yeah, you know this serious talk. You have to yes. But I beg when would they do it in the ad contribution, they give contribution for this waiting the newspaper and the spill over Picono. No, they did very waiting, very polite with our words. Now, beg I tell the God now, very polite with our word. And I beg, if I say they don't do it, they don't the boss enter inside the studio. Yes, you get me. So now, waiting go do it, kickstart right now. I'm gonna just sit down, relax, and make waiting, enjoy the interview. Like I tell you, if you get one or two questions, we will like more waiting, ask the recently evicted Big Brother housemate them. And 08100130349. Number 08100130349. I have moderating welcome them inside the studio. Touch not that and other station word no have.

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1: Yeah, man.
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0: 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Life of it. I do
1: Ichalawa. Check me the time right now. You can see say yes. So now waiting now 9 minutes. I said 9 minutes. Yes, 10 minutes. I may wait 10 o'clock. Go to stand attention on top of the matter. Yes, today on Tuesday, number 22nd day for the month of September. Like I tell you, and you say the big brother people, even though Biggie say me they come up for the house, we they welcome them. Yeah, we are very very open. So we they do it here, we they welcome them. They don't join me inside the studio. And again, man, now they walk or they fear me. They want to be intimidating. See the way they take color. The color just there near. Yeah, they want to be. Let's start with Bells. Bells, good morning to you.
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1: 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You sabi speak PG. I do. I'll talk PG. So, good morning, Nigeria FM.
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1: Yusuf, good morning to you.
3: Hello, big man. How far?
1: Isami, you be the big man.
3: You know.
1: Jesus, I don't know why they hide you for that corner. I know they see you. But anyway. Oh, amen, amen. Welcome to Nigeria FM 102.7. Boys, I will speak pidgin now. You do with me, Abby. You do with me. Okay, they already give me high already. Say time, not today. Some will just wait to move, just kickstart the matter as it takes the go. Ladies first, I face you. Ladies first, I face you. So, more just go straight into the point. So, we go, so what do we see inside Big Brother Nigeria house? Now, a lot of people, they say before they enter Big Brother Nigeria, they always carry strategy, put for bags. Say, yes, so, a strategy they make people win, you know. For the ones we don't did there, we see the cooking strategy, you know, and we see so many other ones. What do we go say, what do we see inside the house of the telephone now? Now, strategy, I mean, just shocked me inside the house now. Starting with you.
2: To be honest, I didn't come with a strategy. But later I discovered that I did have a strategy and I played my part really well. Even if I did try to play it.
1: So what do we see now? Strategy we discover inside the house.
2: You know, I kind of deviated, I diverted from the strategies that I came with, so.
1: You don't know, speak plenty English with scatter our head.
2: No, you
1: say you don't come with strategy,
2: I
1: right?
2: I didn't come with it.
1: Yes.
2: I did come with a strategy. It's in belt, you know. If, I was born with it.
1: Oh, follow com strategy 9B. So that means what you will see for your days for Big Brother Nigeria house. Exactly. Now, strategy where you pick inside the house.
2: No, it was a born with strategy.
1: Okay, so you're just waking them up inside the house. Yeah. So all those activities then are strategy.
2: I was just like a flower waiting to blossom.
1: Oh, as a young person, I was everything just move. Okay, she's on chicken for that side. So we're going to say what you will see for your, for the house where, you know, the time so you spend for the house. So we send a strategy we carry comma be and I say same thing as Bell's beauty.
4: I don't know, I think I won't carry.
1: Okay.
4: The guy be one man try do one or two strategy. But team say, I don't say now vibes carry me come, now vibes will carry me. As I did, I've been on look back, but talk say I wish say get one or two things worth it. I for add, they get one or two things where I for do. You get, I didn't mean say I did myself. Those kind of matters, and I really didn't want any of that. So when I got into the house, I obviously didn't want to be clarifying, but I do any of those. You keep on doing mysterious.
1: Oh, your mother, my couldn't
4: It didn't mean I couldn't do that, or couldn't dress up, or couldn't be ugly. But it seems to me, at least, I mean, I felt like I got to show different parts of the bad, the good. Did learn from the bad. I stopped with the good. It is what it is. It was an experience. I just gave my own. You understand? Yeah. I know the reason at all. Anything with their plaster, anything with their plaster, So yeah, it was what it was. But I did have as much fun. As God would let me, and when was my time?
1: Okay. Thank you so much. How to you again?
3: As I said, go the house, the only thing I put for my is normally amount. So I will not carry any strategy. even if some of my guys will tell me, say, it's in your plan. I think. This place go expose whatever it's in you, honestly. So it's just best that I go in and I be myself. So as I entered the house, I was just genuine from the on start. I just go there make a show myself.
1: Okay.
3: Like show the things I could do, be myself. If major day we see I feel show myself, I could show myself. If person day we are like I would like her. If I get friend we see we go out together, we go out. So I just enter there, make her have fun and make her just try my best. So yeah, the experience just shocked me week after week, week after week. The place is very unpredictable. I get it very, very intense. So it's not the place where you say you could just go. The things say normal, you know, normal. Everything there is amplified. So yeah. But at the end of the day, I enjoy the experience. Sometimes you see, if you ask me again and again,

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1: Yeah, man.

My feelings are nothing but stress. 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No, like Moses parting the Red Sea, like a chauffeur, me in the back of the Bentley. So I step out, all white, hand stained. What you want? Rosé? Champagne? I got that. Big bag, back pain. 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So we toasted a good life, living every minute to the full, cause I could die. Pull up at the spot, open doors and it's suicide. Chilling rent free, weather check please, couple hundred G's on a good night. What you want that?

I wanna do is Jaya. 220 on the highway. I'm about the energy. Maybe if it's good, send it my way. If it's bad, keep it private. All these haters so vexed, I'm the best alive. You don't want tested, guy. You be sleeping on yourself, your chest it fly. Throw myself a party, then act surprised. Be the highest in the room when the guests arrive. Yeah, ain't nobody realer. Touchdown, got a couple G's for the dealer. Gang signs out the window, my killer. Life getting sweet, I know use what I dilute my right being. Now we toast to the good life. Every minute to the full, cause we could die. Pull up open doors and it's suicide. Yeah, 16 back, and they all by the poolside.

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0: What's up, my people? 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
1: Yes, boss. Serious music, world famous.
2: We are fire, we are fire, they can fire, extinguish me, yes, they can fire, extinguish me, yes, they can fire, extinguish me, yes, boss, we are fire, we are fire, they can fire, extinguish me, yes, they can fire, extinguish me, yes, they can fire, extinguish me.
3: One lie, light to light, give me lights out. 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
4: Kini big deal. I'm a bit chill, you know, lip seal, cause of how things feel. They can't hold me, they can't fold me, they don't know me, not even an OZ. I need big money, I like clean money, we spend green money, I spend it like E-money. They don't know better, tell me you flow better, you a slow fella, and I'm a go-getter. This is too messy, check out my new bestie. You can wind down well, but are you ready? Doing your Uzi. It's like a movie when I feel groovy. The game come out loosely. You might lose me when I cruise, babe. 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Looking pretty in my brand new fitty. One more thing, this is last
3: kiss. Light to light, give me lights out. Chevy, we on fire. Give me big deal, give me big deal, give me big deal, give me big deal. Give me one light to light, give me lights out. Chevy, we on fire. Give me big deal, give me big deal, give me big deal, give me big deal, give me big deal.

0: We're on fire. 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
1: Light to light, give me light to light. 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
1: Big deal,
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1: Give me big deal,
3: give me big deal,
1: give me big deal,
3: give me big deal,
1: give me big deal,
3: give me big deal,
1: give me big deal,
3: give me big deal,
1: give me big deal,
3: give me big deal,
1: give me big deal,
3: give me big deal,
1: give me big deal,
3: give me big deal,
1: give me big deal,
3: give me big deal,
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0: What's up, my people? My name is Adi Kunlego. You know, say I'm your guy, I'm your boyfriend. Now they listen to Ninja FM 102.7. I beg, no touch on me.
1: Oh, yeah, now. Shout out to my one and only. Now you be my love, man. In game, you're one in a million. Shout out to my baby, honey. Now you be my girl, you. Me, you're one in a billion. I demand all the world. She go on a laugh here. I demand the little you. I hear what you're doing.

0: Orente, that are the song of Adekunle Gold, one of the finest to ever do for this country. And of course, you just enjoy that jam from the headquarters of Afrobeat. 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On that YBNL, Adekunle Gold dropped that song, Orente. That time you see the inside YBNL, and of course, Olamide record label that time. 2015, now he released this song, July 1st to be precise. On that YBNL, and of course, the song is Celebrate Faithful Woman. We love her partner before. Money show, all right, and a lovely job. Madikule Gold, my guy. Any day, anytime when I see him, they greet, they talk like say, with they see all the time. Him and his wife, very, very lovely friends. And then, shout out to Madikule Gold. And his wife, see me, we're inside the industry, they don't make their mark. Before Oriented by Madikule Gold, and you hear Smiling by Arch, we give you A Beg by Ekunrawu, and of course, the new jam by Young John, Let It Go, Don't Play Pass. You also hear No Shaking by Tuba, but that song speaks so many sense. And nobody won't die, but won't go heaven. And the irony of life, now be that one. Of course, like this now, 12 o'clock on the dot. And go knock in the next 15 seconds. And of course, it will be 12 o'clock on the dot. Tuesday, September 22, 2026. You day walk, chop. Yes, where you day walk, and there you day chop. The hottest beat day show for radio with the first voice, Godwin Arowayo and Lady J, Asambete One of Niger FM. And before 12 knock, good morning, Lady J. Okay, don't be 12. Good afternoon, Lady J. How you
1: good
0: day?
1: Afternoon, Mr. Godwin. How are you doing? I did all right. How you doing?
0: Mr. Why you put Mr. for my name? What did happen?
1: Nothing happened, no.
0: Mr. Okay.
1: I don't want to make your angels come to attack me for radio, so I did disrespect you, so.
0: No.
1: I need to give honor to
0: if you call me God, you call me first voice. They are okay with it. They are okay. My angels. By the way, my angels, how you doing, baby? Hope you sleep well. Hope you do okay. I know you don't do half day to work now. 12 o'clock done, like, so. Shout out to you. That lawyer. A lawyer. Okay. Hail is to you and your husband. And of course, enjoy your work. And Rashida from Agege, don't worry, I still owe you small thing for your birthday. Don't worry, and we'll go sort that one out. But hope you did fine, your husband too, eh? Continue to enjoy yourself. I love you. Okay, all my other angels are there for
1: Wait, hold on, please. Before your angels go come,

loser in those days. He featured Run Town, Scales, and Pato Ranking for that jam where he take win. Best collaboration for Headies some years ago. And also, we play you on Jah, the song of Catalonian superstar Sabrina, where she featured Martin inside. We also play Mr. Endowed by the band, even though I prefer the remix where he featured the legendary rapper Snoop Dogg from the US. 18 minutes past 2. Tuesday, September 22, 2026. You did work chop. Yes, when you did work, now there you did chop. And the hottest midday show for radio with the festival. It's Godwin Aruwayo and Lady J. And of course, one given a one or two entertainment just before we enter 2:30 to 3:30 when we go do Talk to Me. Something they bother you. You need a shoulder to cry on or a listening ear. We did here for you. You know they give money. Don't be saying you won't pay school fees or you won't pay house rent or you won't they find job. We don't get job to give anybody. But something they bother you, you understand? If they feel like me, go to a mainland bridge, go jump inside that water. Not be the solution be that. So watching the bother you make you want to go jump inside water, let us know. We'll discuss that. You want to make a major decision, whether I mean you leave that office, when you stay there, your guy they do one kind, your sister they do one kind, your brother they do one kind. You need to make a major decision if it affect your life and everything. And you need advice. You understand? We day here for you. But they call that one Talk to Me. Something they bother you. You need to unburden yourself. You need to pour your heart out. You need to talk on top of somebody's head. Need a shoulder where you go talk. They will listen to you say, and true and all that. Now, what we go do from 2:30 to 3:30. But before then, we want to give one or two news ready for. We could check the papers. One or two things where they happen. El-Rufai, former governor of Kaduna State, phone tapping charge. They say court don't fix October 26 to rule on El-Rufai bid to stop the trial. So El-Rufai lawyers don't file, see the woman and stop the charges. Man, you're this small of the gist. The Federal High Court for Abuja on Tuesday don't fix October 26, said they go rule on the motion where former Kaduna State Governor Nasir El-Rufai filed to stop in trial because of this fact, say the allegation when they say he unlawfully intercept the phone communication of the National Security Advisor Nuhu Ribadu. El-Rufai through in lawyers, in team of lawyers, where we say that Mr. Paul Erokoro, the SAN, and the lead them. Tell the court to discharge and acquit El-Rufai on the 5-count amended charge where the federal government bring against him through the DSS. NEC said the prosecution don't fail to establish prima facie case to warrant the court compelling El-Rufai to enter a defense of the charge, which in described as incompetent. The defendant therefore they tell the court to uphold the no case submission and cancel the case. I mean the case don't die natural death. So well, we'll go see this government, the Federal General Government, we say they don't have another charge, or they say they don't postpone it. I don't know, but El-Rufai and God will judge your matter. You understand? You see there for court, more you're living like that. Then UK don't, this news, what I see the news, I just shake my head. UK don't exclude Nigeria and Ghana teachers where they train for Nigeria. So anybody be teacher where they train for Nigeria, they do it now, Lady J. Anybody where they train for Nigeria and Ghana, UK don't exclude them from their teacher qualification list. Which means if you be teacher for Nigeria and Ghana, you know if you go UK, go work. Teacher where they train for Nigeria and Ghana, they know if you go apply for qualified teacher status, QTS for England, under the United Kingdom Overseas Trained Teachers Application Route. They said the change happens in September 9. And it means the teachers where they train for two West African countries, Nigeria and Ghana, they don't feel use the, they don't feel obtain QTS. That status record, where we say then they recognize for many schools for England. The UK Department for Education talks say countries where they did for this scheme must meet specific requirements to ensure say applicants, their qualification and professional standing and teacher experience, they feel verify them. Now, one of the requirements I say, if you they apply from your country for a national regulator, suppose they're capable of confirming teacher professional status and provider. Now, the problem with this will get be say, if you want to go do this QTS for UK, get this, if you teach for them, they're going to need to send email to your store where you they work, the school where you they work, and all the people don't get your professional qualification, meaning they verify, say this Joy Panam, where one can teach so now. Say you really qualify. You don't get this 10 years experience and all those stuff. The problem where these people get is say anytime they want to verify, they find it difficult because most schools don't get website, don't get email. So they're going to send people to Gmail, to Hotmail. Instead of just make the school even get your own website and all those things. So now those things are the best thing. They say, look, these people not the organized enough. According to the department, they say Nigeria and Ghana don't meet the reference verification requirement. They say their data shows 70% of applicants from teachers in Ghana and Nigeria include their work history reference. So they use public email and they use public email address such as Gmail or Hotmail rather than a school official email domain, which means say
Something like when Nigeria, when Nigeria

0: And I get Godwin at Niger, when I get Niger FM email. But most teachers, I get Niger FM email, I get Gmail. What did they talk now? If you be professional teacher, your school supposed to get email, your own official email. And I suppose feel relate with the school directly. But once everybody don't open Gmail, open Yahoo Mail, open Hotmail, and they're not going to deal with you on Gmail and Yahoo Mail and Hotmail when they know, say, they work for an organization like a school. So they need to. Now, this is not only South Africa. I'll be the only African country where remain on the list. Shame on all the people then we.
1: From the eligible
0: That the same thing India they do now. So they don't come on India too now. So all those teachers now, school, some school, no, and now through some people from school, you won't do information, verify, go website, they don't get. Some of them go get website, they never update the website for 2 years. Some organization, it don't be like one time NFF, you don't be getting information from NFF. Go NFF, because they show you NFF of 10 years ago. I need the website. They never update anything, but these days they don't update them for Twitter and all that. Maybe they don't. So, now waiting, they say, do they not tired to be say send people private email to their Gmail and hotmail? Can they try to verify from school? Then you're going to talk to the person direct. The person will come go tell school. I help me send email. The school will come send email. All those long, long things. And they take like 12 months to verify. Now they say, look, we don't tire for this one now. Go come. We don't want to go come again. Unfortunately, now waiting happen be that. When we go break, when we come back, we go enter inside. Talk to me. Something they bother you. You need a shoulder to cry on or a listening ear. We did here for you for workshop with Godwin and the DJ inside Niger FM 102.7. Okay, 225, that me the time. Tuesday, September 22, 2026. So you get plenty where one more will discuss with you. You won't rub mine with us. Send message for WhatsApp. 08100130349. 08100130349. Let's say I see some previous messages. So we know. So as well, nobody said they see they vote for the music.
1: No. I doubt.
0: Okay, so 08100130349. All right, now you go to send message or short voice note. Let us know what in the bother you if you want to discuss the matter. Okay, something the bother you where you want to discuss. You can just tell us the gist and then we'll go discuss that with you. You understand? One guy sent me a message saying he don't give another girl belly, but he said they in love with his wife. So I want to advise that kind of guy now. I don't even know. When we go break, when we come back,
1: let me say we'll take some messages.
0: When we come back, no. When we come back, I will tell you to advise that guy.
1: Eh?
0: The guy is saying don't give another girl belly, but in this story,
1: be a married man.
0: But married, you know you're that. He's saying she's in love with you.
1: Now you suppose advise him?
0: No, now you be woman. How you go tell for if you now, Lady J, your husband give another girl belly?
1: What he say? Is it? What you go do? You don't love me. The marriage don't end with that, I beg.
0: Ara. King Kong 9, they come like the song of Vector the Viper on top of Niger FM 102.7. We'll come back to start with Talk to Me after this.
2: King of the world, no throne fight. 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I'm the hottest in the game, I'm the fire shit. You acting pussy, I run AKT, fire shit. The rap fire, every song is burning to me. 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We all making money, right? That's how we'll get. 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My wrongs, man, can never be dumb, man. Somebody should have won, man. 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

0: Serious, keep up with it. 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Man, I don't care if you are Carlos, Mr. Santana, to handle my kind of skill. You need more than a second. I can't shout for me on the championship, but I never run from a fight. You need silent job. Get your dog and some more. People go up with you. But even DJ Snoop already knows that I'm a damager. Working in the flow, I'm going deeper than the Navy, man. Rap verses got me thinking I'm Mediterranean. Me not real G, sure G, not a maybe, man. Time is money, so I hustle green with Meridian. Everybody bragging and talking, it's all fun, cause they're like when it's all said. I'm like when it's all done. If the profit is gross, holler at me on check. If not, let the G boys profit on net. I heard a boy pissed, shorty cows with me. He's 2G, I'm 4G, shorty growls with me. You know that King Sal G, make us scream easy. G2G, I'm 4G, I make us scream easy.
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0: drop it to the floor. 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
2: Roll it, yo, roll it. Lovely jam by Wiz Baba. And they call her Wiz Baba in those days. I think from 2012, between the nine, they call her Wiz Baba. I say, when an interview, and after him and Mo Cheddar, Whiskey be in the studio with Mo Cheddar, that I say, look, the way they go like this, now Baba, you be now. Now Wiz Baba, they call him, they laugh. Yes, later, he call himself Big Wiz, you know. Then a Machala, he won't call him. Then a Big Wiz or Wiz Baba, an absolute legend, Wizkid B for this industry. And of course, that's one of his big songs. We don't release so many years ago. Roll It, actually, it featured Banky W and Akon. And the remix with this one, 2013. Now he dropped the particular song. And he's still there under EME record labels. That's a collaboration between EME and, of course, Akon that period. I did do the song Roll It, where you do with Banky W and Akon. Of course, just enjoy them because it will be the headquarters of Afrobeat, the new school station where we carry old school for back. 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Naimi, our name, 2:34 Naimi the time, still Tuesday, September 22nd, 2026. Workshop that day with Godwin and Lady J. And we don't enter inside. Talk to me. Something they bother you, you need a shoulder to cry on or a listening ear, we'll be here for you. So just send message for WhatsApp 0810-013-0349. Two of that. Go and stay in that microphone there. Turn my turn, I go talk. 0810-013-0349. 0810-013-0349. If you send short voice note, if you send messages, let us know. Something they bother you, we won't discuss. Let us know. I love you, Jerry, my Godwin. Yemi from Sue, lady. Yemi, I love you too. Let me, this your DP. Yemi, you fine, sha. See your hand now. Eh? When I can't see my Yemi now, come and see Yemi. Fine woman, Abby. Melanin popping. You be Yemi Olajumoke. Fine woman. I'm a toad dumbadi. 6-2, say Godwin and Lady J. Thanks for the trending gist. They happen. God help us in this country. Sincerely, God is faith. What you the type? 6-2s. He said Godwin. Man, I did what in 6-2s type. Godwin and Lady J. Thanks for the trending gist. Don't be trending, no. Trending gist. Trending gist things. Things they happen. God help us in this country. Sincerely, God is failure. I don't understand what you write there. 6-2s from Ayawale Street, Ijaye Jokoro. You know they miss that one. You understand? 6-2s, they try to put punctuation for your message and they proofread. Okay, good afternoon, workshop crew. Now, true, Mr. Godwin, they talk. That Magbesa Street, now headquarters for Bele. And they stay in the next street. Malik from Maltu. Even up till now, Bele still their lines for Magbesa. Eh? Magbesa, Bele headquarters. You understand? I just want to say Majek Fashek. Yeah, okay. Good morning, Mommy Lady Jang, Mr. Godwin. How are you guys doing today? This is Sadiq from Lagos Island. Mr. Godwin, I want to ask you something, sir. Me and my friend, they argue something that if I invite you for my wedding, that you will come. And they say you can't come because I'm not a celebrity. Number one, where be the wedding? Where did it happen? Number two, when be the time? If the wedding no clash with something, why they do? And the place no far. Why go ahead, I go come. For instance, now, if the outside Lagos, I know come. Because I did Lagos, I did work. I know if you leave Lagos. Number one. Number two. If na far place, maybe like inside Ikorodu, and the timing no work for me, I feel no come because if it depending on the availability of I had the road be and the car, so I don't go one stress my car. But if it there for you know maybe between Ikeja Island, VI, Lekki, all those places, even in Ikorodu. For instance, last week Saturday, I go and my guy Moses Praise, his papa died. 80 years, so we do the party, burial the party for Ikoro. Do I go now? Don't mind the person, I go come if you invite me, but give me enough notice. Let me know, say you invite me and give me enough notice, and I go check my calendar. If you know clash with anything, what I get to do, even in Ikoro, do I feel still come? You understand? I go come. No mind, I know they say because you're celebrity, I will come, yeah? invite me. As long as you go take good care of me if I come there. Happy birthday to Nigeria FM. Now, October 1st is our birthday, but thank you very much. We appreciate that. Gentle Sticks. Waiting they bother me be say, Mr. Godwin, you know, go to Baba your guy album launch. Don't mind Malam Yankee. Now, we talked like 2 days before that time. Me and Malam Yankee, now be two-face manager. We talk, we even they talk about waiting with where we did together for worry some time ago and all that. Yankee, no tell me, you know, tell eventually come they say, man, no vex, you know. So, and as you know, send me invite me, I know they go where they don't invite me. So now Yankee, now I make me I know cuckoo go, I don't no bother myself. I take one voice though before I ask my ladies.
3: Good morning, and the day, good afternoon. What did the brother me say? My wife traveled to East with my daughter, my two daughters. So spend the holiday with my diagram. But as they come back, I just say, Godwin, since I don't beat all my baby, you see their leg. But they bother me now well, well. I don't know the type of drugs where I have used, you know, so that those mark on their leg will disappear. So if you know any better girls are free by, so if those mark on their leg will disappear, you know, let me know. Thank you. Now they think they bother me because of that thing. See, so when they come back, they never go to school. So well, I don't want to make a kind of mark to go to school.
2: No, but sometimes all this mark, no, they come out immediately like that. Me, I get one bad habit. I go tell Nani bad habit. When I come back from this break, then these ladies go talk about, say, if their husband give another girl, they're like, I'm saying this, sorry. What are they going to forgive her? Alima and Tayo go talk about their own. Then when I come back, I go tell you, this mark for your leg, I go just advise you what you say you're supposed to do. More will sell market till they come back.
4: Year for Nigeria, now so 20,000 women they take by because them go do abortion. We no say some will even survive, still they suffer infection. Wahala to burn another one and plenty shame. We no suppose they true. Many women they try come up their leg because the pregnancy don't put their life for inside wahala. But fear and stigma they make them carry leg with it by them. 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We no be fear and shame. We do remember say, better way they always did. So if pregnancy were on our show, no hide. 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
2: 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And like what they do, would they do talk to me? Like what they talk. So we see they take those messages we did there. So the advice I don't play those ones. The advice from you, or for you, be say number one. I say me, I get one bad habit, and the habit now say some. I they get pimples on my hands, on my shoulder, and all this. So I they like to the pinch them for night fast sleep. So sometimes I go look at my daughter, Abby, come and pinch daddy's back. You go come there. This one, should I tell you something? You go come the pinch the pimple small. I will come sleep off. Now the thing go come give me black spots for my hand. You day why I wear sleeveless, they back, we go gym, we back, as back, I know they shout. Why what you do? I say, look, now me they pinch my body in a bad thing. So she don't want me. Just like I always shout for women, maybe they pinch their face, they get black spots.
7: You see. When that time when I get pimple for my face, God they beat my hand. Even when they report to me, sir.
2: But you be a woman, you dey pinch her for your face.
7: Good, hey, wait, Ketu.
2: No, be issue of Ketu body. See, as this Alima sit down here fine now, right? I know see spots for their face. If they this get for hand or leg, if they get for hand or leg, I don't know. But the first person they see, they look woman, at your face, at your body. How you go there, pinch face, they pull spots
7: my
2: there.
7: My point now, say, you dey beat me, but you dey do your own.
2: I didn't tell you that, I say, because you be woman, you know the words they pinch. Now, women, now, they're more conscious of beauty. Men, if they even misbehave once in a while, you go, say, okay, now, man. But nobody say, you there right, too. I heard the doctor say, me, I get that bad. But you don't see my face, you say, it's this spots. And my hand, and my hand, go to come around. So now, what did they do that time? So now my behavior, I get bad spots. So why they tell you this thing, this man, we say, what need advice? That because, say, so when I don't get spots like that, my normal body cream, what they use now for men, normal skin, I they rub my body cream for that place where, if I want sleep, I go rub on there. If I wake up, I rub on there. So I'll put cream for her, when they can touch all the spots one by one. After a while, I will notice that that part of the skin will come blend with my body, my color back, you understand? But it take like 2-3 months sometimes of consistent rubbing of that my cream before it go. So now me they do myself. So this is your own now, what happened to your children? First of all, you need to take them to hospital. Why? All those SSFly, all those things we buy them, you know, you cannot tell whether an SSFly or another thing. You don't know whether within their body, whether they get sickness, whether they get sickness when they never show, or malaria when they never come out. You understand? So my advice now, carry your children, go hospital, go say, doctor, since they come, we'll see their leg, within the there. I don't see where somebody gets on evil, but they go say, this is an eczema. We go hospital. Doctor go say, who tell you this is an eczema? You be doctor. This should not be eczema. This is another thing. I don't see something in my body like ringworm. You go reach your doctor because it's not be ringworm or something else. So you feel no be tell. Maybe you they correct, maybe not. But either way, those things will bite your children, will put spots for their body. It don't enter their bloodstream. Something go to their body. So not be in terms of, I know if you recommend drug for you, may go by because I know be doctor. What I go tell you is you go meet doctor, say your children go village, see what you happen to them when they come back, see all their leg. Nobody say their leg before. Doctor go contest them. Anyway, they have bloodstream, they go treat them. Then, doctor go recommend what you go to rub for your body. For instance, me and the girl, now this time they discover, say, are they allergic to strawberry? All right? Are they allergic to strawberry? Now, Becca give me, for this studio here, I come one day long throat, I see her, they drink smoothie. What do you mean this smoothie? Give me the remaining one. She said, man, I take. I just put her on my mouth, small. I said, strawberry, you did this thing. You see, I said, no, I don't want to take. That small one went into my body 3 days later. All my hand, my leg, spots, day, like say, I get. Plus I get chicken pox. If you see my leg, my leg be like leopard, I be whatever. I can't go hospital to go complain. Doctor can't say an allergy. They can't recommend which I go buy the rub for my body. They can't give me some drugs where I take. I can't rub doses in my body. It is you know, go finish. You just they see the day there. What I can back and I can't give me baby oil. I can't mix baby oil with my normal cream rub for my body. Now, so my skin can't come back to normal. So now, if I see strawberry, I run. I don't know now. So are they allergic to strawberry? Are they allergic to artimeter? Are they allergic to lumefantrine? Are they allergic to anything queen?
7: Anything queen, even chloroquine.
2: Anything queen. Are they allergic? Anything artimeter, lumefantrine, and strawberry, are they allergic? So, yeah, but the question is, the thing is, I go hospital, show doctor my body. Then do tests, then run everything. They say, okay, take this medicine, rub this thing on top. But the same thing I can advise, make you do for your children.
7: Even me, I did allergic to seafood. If I chop seafood.
2: Which type of seafood?
7: Prawns.
2: You never chop prawns?
7: If I chop prawns, the last time I chop prawns, my hands come to itch me. So as I itch them, in how many minutes? It can't be, it can't swell.
2: I can't believe
7: when I say swell, think of my hand like, think of them 2-3 times. this size.
2: Prawns.
7: Prawns. As I go hospital, the doctor will say, yes, an allergy. Come give me something. They can calm down. So
2: prawns,
7: if
2: what,
7: I say, if, prawns you, if, like. If you go Chinese restaurant and you sit down, you go, if you sit with me, you go enjoy because I will carry all my prawns. I chop Chinese soup, but once in rich prawns.
2: No.
7: Not the
2: prawns, they make seafood okra sweet now.
7: Are they allergic to asu? My belly no like asu.
2: No, asu or goat meat?
7: No, asu.
2: You then do asu, you know they eat. But you eat normal goat meat.
7: I eat normal
2: Which goat kind meat. Body you get? Asu and goat meat are the same thing.
7: No, the pepper.
2: What they put on top?
7: My belly not just like that. If I eat them, I get running
2: stomach. You know they eat pepperish food?
7: I did chop pepperish food, but I put my asu. I don't try them like 2-3 times and the result.
2: Wahoo.
7: No funny.
2: You say wahoo something. Okay,
7: something.
2: Now that one, shall we take one of all those other messages?
7: From top, I'll be from here.
2: No, from that.
7: This one?
2: No, from that 1 minute, 3 seconds.
10: Good afternoon, Mr. Govin. God bless you. God bless Nigeria. God bless Nigeria FM. Say, Joe from my papa. Say, my waiting the border in a week and APC. APC won't kill us. What's in you give them? You will never marry. I won't take marry like this. Because the way the country did go, we know they think about marriage again. We know they think about the survival.
2: I won't give you I won't give you advice on this matter.
10: Sleep, wake up, go on and go work again. You know they think about like savings to do something better for ourselves. So I don't know, maybe we'll just find a way, come outside with your voter's card, vote, stand and defend your votes for 2027. That is the only thing that will save us. Or else, Wiki, Tulumbu, Shitima, Abishekima, Bandadri, you will kill us. God bless Nigeria, if you're my big.
2: I mean, not if you go kill us, we'll go survive for this country. Now, I pray I'll be that. And of course, not let anybody discourage you. If I be single like you, I didn't get out of today, I don't marry for this country. I go try to come up for this country, go look for you, go get married. We go get foreign passport so that go give me another opportunity. Whether that Mexican or wife full everywhere, you don't need to be American, you don't need to be Canadian or UK or all those or people, you go say, okay, difficult to get. Even if na Egyptian girl,
7: Egyptian girl.
2: You know they say all those Egyptian footballers when they play, but they Egyptian fine die. Those Egyptian girls when they play against Nigeria.
7: No, why you won't go? Go for
2: life. Right now, you know they fine long hair. Whether they Egyptian, whether they Indian, whether they Mexican, whether they Colombian. I go look for another girl where they're going to get where the country they okay somehow. We get passport. If you give me opportunities, I feel get another passport. So I feel they get chance to go like 10-15 countries. That way, I'll feel go explore my options. For instance, Canada released list of about 60 something countries, about 66 or something like that. Countries where we say if their citizens say won't go Canada, you can just travel to Canada. When you reach port of entry, when you reach airport, right? They go give you work permits for airports to enter Canada, go to do any work where you like. 60 something countries are rushed check and Nigeria not even near their shadow. But all those countries, you get some countries where we say their passports they there. You understand? So you don't need to be America or Canada or UK. You get countries where we say they respect. So like Canada say this 60 something countries. Once the citizen won't come, take your passport, travel, come Canada. Once you reach Canada, you won't come work here, they will give you work permits. Instead of people wrong, go America or US, go there, hide, they try to look for 100 papers. All those ones are things our parents will do for us. But when our parents they born us for Nigeria good. They don't know say Nigeria will be like they know they for born us for abroad. So we went to born our own children in Nigeria. You don't spoil. You never spoil like this. Most of the time, my own children now, don't make the mistake where your grandparents and your parents make by giving birth to you here. Don't burn your own children. I don't tell my children, you cannot fall in love in Nigeria. I will never agree. My daughter cannot fall in love with this country. My son cannot fall in love with this country. And the person you fall in love with, don't get a foreign passport. That love will not work. I don't tell them. Except the person you fall in love with for your papa na governor or minister or something. Number one. Then,
7: hold on, before you go, you say Egyptian girl. I say even Michael Jackson will be king of pop. Go for Liberian girl.
2: Now see another country be now. You don't go for Liberian girl, you sing about Liberian girl.
7: It's not like there have been a Liberian girl. Why you sing about her?
2: So now my whole opinion be that. So if I be young man now, I know marry.
7: Alimabi.
2: Worst case scenario, I just look for one girl, you just go on for me. But I know because this country is too difficult. Okay, on that note, more will take voice.
7: Remember, say the pastor.
2: I said myself I'm a single guy.
7: Pastor Niel.
2: Play.
7: Which of them? This one.
2: From 23 seconds. I don't play all those ones. Go up, going up from
7: I
2: there.
7: I won't read that message. Oh. You need to
2: read that. I read the message now.
7: I say, good afternoon, Mr. Gobi and Madam Lady J. Waiting the bother me be say, I won't pay my son's school fees. Even textbooks, I never pay. And I don't want to make my wife pay because the last time she said 2022. Now every member of my family and her family hear about her. Okay. I came from Lagos Island.
2: What you going to need to think now? I'm saying, if you don't get the money to pay, you need to let them pay. Anytime they talk, they reduce you. No. Which one you prefer? May your Peking go school. These days, they write inside their book. Oh. May your Peking go school. They do something. Only your Peking don't get to look. You know what you go, the trauma you go put your Peking. It's not the mental stress and everything. So instead of a Peking to go school, go the shame. But they feel bad. Come on, mommy, they did this. I did not have my own book. No. You collect the shame, may your wife go tell me. Tell her, say, if you want pay, not tell anybody. If you tell anybody, and so, then your wife, then your help meet. You don't get now, she help you. Now her duty, she they do. Anybody want to laugh, may laugh you. But I mean, they laugh you. Then, I prefer me you laugh me than to laugh my children. My Pekin no come go to school, say, now you don't get this book, others get. No, I don't want for my Pekin to do that kind of trauma. Because they say, if I cannot, if you Pekin can't get a bully for in class, you know, look at her. My father cannot, if my father is poor, my father is, no. Don't put your Peking through that in a bag. So if your wife get the money to pay, then I make she pay, make she not tell anybody. If she tell anybody, no mind them. All join. You understand? Take the shame. You understand? That is part of being a parent. You make sacrifice. You know how many times I've not talked about this country, go holiday, and they pay school fees. The school fees I pay for my children. If I won't go holiday, I go not travel, go like 3 or 4 countries on tour. Spend like 2.5, 3 million naira, enjoy myself. But they pay school fees here. So now the sacrifice your parents, they make with that, unfortunately. Bear the shame, pay the school fees, make your pikin happy for school. Now my advice be that.
7: All right, I'm gonna take a voice now.
2: But you said the wife, you said the wife, don't they tell people say you help your husband? Mm-hmm. Which kind of wife be that?
7: Why now?
2: Now secrets. Two of them and one.
7: For better, for worse.
2: Ah, now wow.
7: For better, for worse.
11: No, God go doing. I'm Lady J. But the bother me now, my sister, we want to wedding this Saturday for Abuja, and now don't come to find money for transport. It could be problems. Now, which they pay me, be that now, which just they bother me. I don't feel sleep. I did think and come on. I just tire.
2: If your sister is one way that you know, if you go, you got last, you don't get transport to come now. You'll stay Lagos. Wish I'm well. Not be my fault. I don't know why people they kill themselves for some. Now, wedding now. People they marry of bad give you. Not be by force saying you must date here. If you not feel afford to go, I don't get money to. No go get it basically because you won't date here for your sister. Call and tell her say congratulations.
7: I mean that they do.
2: Tell her say wait. If you don't get, if in future when I don't get, I will give you something to say that happy married life. The most important thing is do your wedding. No go. I'll give you an instance. My parents, my papa and mama, they live for America when I marry. They don't come back. My parents.
7: Oh, because na America, then they.
2: See, my same thing. It don't matter.
7: The same thing.
2: My parents, they America. My parents, they America when I marry. My papa called in brother, he had that brother. My mama called her younger sister. Now, my papa had that brother, my mama younger sister. And then do papa and mama when I go marry. My parents, not there when I marry. When I marry, take another 2 or 3 years before my papa come back to Nigeria finally. My mama see no call it another 4 or 5 years later. But their Pekin don't marry, born Pekin itself. My mama not there to do a mugo. It don't matter. Children, she never see her grandchildren. You know, they play with them. You don't get money to travel, go for the wedding. Look for, if you don't see who go help you, or your sister not feel help you, or your husband not feel help you, then stay in Lagos. You won't go incur Igbese because you won't go wedding.
7: My experience, my junior sister married, which year be that? And then the first time was date where they give us, they prepared towards them. All of a sudden, they said they call, they don't do again. Then eventually, we don't settle. Unfortunately, the date where they pick, they too close for me. I said, I no fit, I'd afford. But I support the wedding. Mm-hmm. Now, me pay for her cake. Mm-hmm. Her dress, where she wear, I give my friend of blessed memory, make she do the adjustment for her, because I buy them for myself. She do the adjustment. I send everything. I send the dress. Go, just call the baker. Now, from here, in Lagos, I did. But I call the lady where they may make the cake. Pay them. So, I at least that one, you know, that we go to show, say, I did involved in the wedding. Now, I have shit that then cause I'm.
2: Because Abuja, you say you don't get money. That means you don't even get money to buy tickets. Fly go. You don't have a ticket to go Abuja, come back.
7: Shebe, I go last year.
2: At
7: to
2: least.
7: And fro. Hold on. Last year, November. Shebe, I fly. No. To and fro. To fly to Abuja, come back from Abuja. 260K.
2: That one last year, sir. When are they come from? When are they come from Abuja for February year? That day, I won't buy the ticket that day, 400 and something thousand.

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0: 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And they wonder why we fly high on information, no matter the situation, bringing news across the nation like,
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1: 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Now I will be this old.

My life is a movie, nothing they find, nothing they do me. She will do I don't need, she will do I don't need. I don't work out in my leg quick, I wash face until my eye red. More love for me because I'm a man, we can go sell myself for a price. Or of me die, you could have come up. Or come in by the coolie for more. I go do nothing, do it for more. 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Or of me die, you could have come up. Or come in by the coolie for more.

0: It's Audio.
1: My man, Young Dog. We're getting for here. Chris B. And of course, we're choir. He does what we get. That's one of the most important details. It's Daniel. He loves it. We'll do our kids.
0: Make it for all those people, not cause for this one. Drop. Last
1: week.
0: And you, I mean, you can just imagine somewhere we say, is Daniel do, you can go feature Young John. You don't get how people must feel like, because already I don't see the buzz for the song, don't they grow? What would the CI go be? This kind of song, now, what would the CI want? Pan, enter inside the December. I'm going to know December jam with this. I don't think September would do already. But if the September, I said, that almost the end. And October would enter like this. So October, November, December. Oh boy. How your Tuesday evening they go? I believe say they goes well. The Nigeria FM 102.7 will turn that food this moment. OTB don't bust in. I don't bust in. From now, I go reach 9 o'clock. I'll be here with you individually, personally, officially. To run the show with you, like I say, tomorrow is not day. But of course, normally on Tuesdays like this, not really the deal. I suppose they would the radio ambassador, but I don't know where top dog leg enter today. Unfortunately, he ain't not go there around, but notwithstanding, I day here with you individually, personally, to run the show like say tomorrow in a day. All right, as it be like this now, so where I want to start from? I don't greet you now. Like, good evening, if I don't greet, but I don't mind misbehavior and e-manner. But of course, on the other hand, it's a beautiful Tuesday, in spite of the fact, say, but right now. Everybody just know how they manage their life this season. Jokes apart, anybody where you see the form, say, any normal person where you see, say, the form, say, the ball, or they smile, or they drive motor, or wear cloth cover body. Many things that for that person mind, though. Money not today. Money not today. Look, the number of people where we say they ask for small thing this season. In fact, to cut long story short, me, OTB, are there among them. Hey, bro, if I like 20k, just make a thing buy for him and move from point A to point B. Bro, things are tough. Bro, things tight. But yeah, in spite of the tightness, in spite of the roughness, we'll not get sure if the show must go on. We'll not call, that's a good night remain. Welcome to the show, this is Gragra Express. And of course, listen once Tuesday reach like this. And I love matters, the full ground, irrespective of how things hard, people still love. I get mine though, love us. God, very good. And of course, you know, normally on Tuesday like this, when we say, when another day, we must bring story come. When another day, well, guess what? Story day. Story day. And of course, the reason why they bring some of these stories, they come out by the fact, say, excuse me, and the fact, say, we trust your judgment, we trust your wisdom, we trust your knowledge. We trust your experience. When we bring her come, now for you to use that your apply that your wisdom to help somebody in need, you know, as the heart. Now, the matter went there on ground. Big thank you to No. Is she there? They look me at the look. Oh, very beautiful woman. Now you bring the matter come. You say, well, what if you see matters arising? If not you, either as the man or as the girl, waiting will be your next move now. Waiting will be your. What's it called? What will you do? As simple as that. And like I talked, the reason why they bring some of these things up, and in fact, say most times these things are real life experiences, number one. Then two, real life experiences when need solution from whoever they happen to. Sometimes if you be not just one person, then we yell say they happen to. But coincidentally, if you be say 1, 2, 3, 4, 5 people, they were be listening when we say that particular thing itself, you see they happen to. Yes. So all you need to do right now is to put your ear down and to bring in the story. But before I continue further on that arrangement, don't forget to say today is another beautiful Tuesday where you can still win 20,000 Naira courtesy of Mega Millions Naija. So yes, exactly 7:30 today, I will give 5 people 20,000 Naira, that is 100,000 Naira in all. And if it be you, where will you win that 20,000 Naira? All you need to do now to just hold your phone right now and make you dial this USSD code. That is *200095#. *200095#, or if you play through the website. If you play through the website. But of course, as the show the progress, I will give you more information concerning that arrangement. But yes, not just think at all. As I talk to you like this, you get chance to be among 5 lucky people where we win 20,000 Naira today on top of the show. All right, back to the matter when they ground, you know, where I'd like make I see your input, get your 2 cents, or get your, you know, put your mouth, shook mouth inside, make you know how it be. Now be, they say love is a beautiful thing, and the Bible say love is a beautiful thing, especially when it concerns man and woman. Where they do the love, they'll come take her to the next level, where the man will come propose. Go knee down. Although some African men say, for what? How you go to knee down give woman? Say, because you won't propose. Anyhow, you should do one, no wahala. But yes, that proposal thing is very, very important. You propose, say, baby girl, you go marry me. Then you go come, then even the girl, no say, they won't propose, give her, will call for surprise. They call, they say, my God, this and that. But that will not be the issue. The issue when they're gonna say yes, they propose give this girl, they don't be lovers for some time, and now as now they propose to this girl, about 4-5 different girls don't come out. So I'm gonna go direct to the girl DM, tell her and say, see if they instead this girl, this is your man when they propose give you so. See, simply put, now my guy, you, or better still. Now, my boyfriend, though, how come he they propose to you? Now, as a guy, Mike, I happen to say, okay, maybe the guy get maybe like one other girlfriend, I mean, all he takes serious. But if not only one, if you understand, one dot comma side, two dot comma side, three dot comma side, four dot comma side, five dot comma side, like, guess now, water, they just come aside. They lambast, they draw the guy leg, they come outside, say, shoot, you want to be my boyfriend, you have my guy, you want to tell me, say, you love me, that you, they propose, give another girl, and this thing not be, that knowledge, this thing now is not knowledge, you get not get knowledge of us, but many girls, they, but among these not many girls now, and me decide to choose, people say, they really love me, bet, we both will say, this kind of thing, now red flag, heavy red flag. Propose give girl, not be only one come aside, not be only two. In fact, normally, look, let me tell you something. On a good day, as a guy, say you the propose give woman. It not even mean say, yo, it not mean say, you finna get one or two corner matching for corner. You understand? But this particular one you propose to, now be like your number one, so you know they take this one they play. So even when you don't propose, so this is your number one, so every other girl, they'll just look for corner, they'll back out. I yes, so they go feed you, they'll just go meet you for corner, and you as the guy say, hey, oh, after all, I don't, then they go move. But for the girls, them more than five to get the mind to still go meet the girl, to come out in public, or to come out for people to hear, say, but sure, now my boyfriend be this. Now, my guy, because it means that the relationship when you get with these girls is quite serious. I don't know why you get my point. Not the one would ask. Now, as I speak with you right now, so a sister is in dilemma. A sister is in a predicament. That is, should I go ahead with these things in spite of what this red flag what they see, or make her reject the proposal? Ladies and gentlemen, I greet you this evening. That is the story where we carry confidence. If now you, what are you going to do as a girl? Even you as a man, you don't find yourself in this mess. Where you say, all the girls for the area don't come as I say, sure, now my boyfriend, though. How you want to convince your girl? Say, Bob, who has one you to propose to, and say, Bob, no answer them, oh. They'll be jealous people, or no answer them, oh. They'll be set up, oh. Or no answer them, oh. Now my enemies, now they do work against me, oh. You know, how do you intend, you know, to make this to correct the situation? Then on the other hand, say, even if you say, if not be the girl, or you not put yourself in the girl's shoe, if you be the girl friend, or the girl parent, or the girl sister, or the girl brother, you go advise her, make she go ahead, make you look away from these red flags when they see at this early stages, or you will say, my sister, run, no. That matter where I bring up 08100130349. Oh, yes, that number. If you take reach us, and you see that number, if you know me, I call the number lucky number. Lucky because that's a number. If you take us, if you take and follow us, talk on top with WhatsApp. If you take and follow us, talk on top with a normal line. You understand me? You can send us WhatsApp text message, you can send us WhatsApp voice note, you can call us on WhatsApp, and you can see call us on top normal landline with that number. I'll call the number again 08100. 130-349-08100-130-349. That number be that. Ladies and gentlemen, I greet you this evening and I bring the news come. The reason why they bring this news come, I say, you were the listen. Like I always talk, you get sense, you get wisdom, you get knowledge, you get experience. I beg, share your experience. And the beauty about this thing, I say, in a real life situation, or person where we say we actually know right now. But the thing I say, as they would help the situation right now, if you say another person, they say they go through the same matter. What you are invariably doing is you just solve problem, you just bring solution to people that have problems. So make we join for inside this matter on top of Lovina Tuesday. 08100-130-349. That number if you take follow me. And like I talk, if you send me WhatsApp text message, if you call me on top WhatsApp, if you send me WhatsApp voice note, or if you call on top of normal line, we go peak as the hot. You can see whether this one will go through.
2: Hello.
0: Hello, good evening.
2: Oh, Philly.
0: I greet you there.
2: So for my year one is
0: Oh, Philly.
2: If I say, I'm not so. I only hear some of the.
0: How you go, yeah.
2: The maybe go repeat and make it. Maybe I'll call back.
0: How you go? That's like if you did class. You don't have to put here down for
2: what you so I only hear say, you say, make we help people that is in the situation now. Mm. So maybe let me listen to the story again. I will call back. I did present. I will call back.
0: Okay. Thank you. This is too sad. They never flog, I not go rest. sisters, my man. Okay, for people like people, I say the sisters category. Long and short of the matter, and I say, one bobo proposed give me girlfriend, supposed girlfriend. Will you marry me? Yeah, I agree, yes. Less than 24 hours when man proposed give me girlfriend, other guests, 4, 5 and above, don't they come out to say, now my boyfriend with this or something, would it directly message the lady, say, but how dare you with my man? Now, for we were looking from a layman angle, we are looking, say, this thing, where would they see? So, now red flag. So, the girl now is in a dilemma. She ask, should I continue or I should stay away? This thing not be signed, say, this, you are the put leg, so, now error, advise her, whether you be man, whether you be woman, advise her, make she go ahead and make she run. Make us see who they call. Hello, good evening. Hello, good evening.
2: Okay.
0: Hmm?
2: I think if the man is to say the man don't give all those ones and then and they don't cause trouble, like it's a different case. So for me, maybe those ladies they didn't cheat on the guy, maybe the guy no one grief for them before he comes to this one way he won't propose for which kind of way they'll go to this. Choice one way, the other one way is proposed for which kind of be down. Now, wickedness. So, when I go tell that lady, you can't leave no mind all those ladies. Let him focus on the man. If the man don't give all those ladies, get then now those 3 to 5 ladies, then there is a different case.
0: Okay.
2: So this one should be proposed for. Let her go, let them continue. And that is to make they pray. Make it not go be say consequences come out later.
0: I like where you carry this matter. Go. Now that consequences is never the fear because people they look at her and say,
2: make she just be pray.
0: This matter, not the past prayer, and common sense be this as at where we did on this matter right now. You see this red flag before you enter, then if you can't go enter now, then the consequences go enter. Who you want go cry give at that point? She never enter, not why should they ask? Make I continue and make I not continue. Oh, sisters don't go save up the network. But yes, thank you very much, sisters, for that your matter. But would they look and say, on a more serious note, now what if she enter and now what if she go back out from? Because this one and a small response more signs when you need to see. So that when you don't happen for a friend and they go talk, they ask you. You see sign, I think you not see. You see things where be like red flag, I think you not see. Now God doesn't show you sign now. You say you want to pray. All right, make us see who they come along. Hello, good evening.
3: Hello, good evening. Hello, good evening, boss. Baba, hello.
0: Hey, the other.
3: We don't start. With this other.
0: You know what?
3: I just said that no come today.
0: Yeah, not for that. Why you they take over now? Nah? You the representative today. You know why they call you other? I say apart from saying you should be a young man, eh? Sometimes you just want to talk more for math. Then I only other supposed to feel the talk that kind of thing.
3: I hear you. Baba, fine, thank God.
4: Yeah, welcome.
3: See, as you talk now, say, as you talk, because I get one thing you talk about, like, you say, on a no, guy, if you, even if you propose, you will guess all those things before you can choose one. But the one you can't talk again, we can't sit in the country and say, for the those ones to come, that means the guy really go deep with those ones.
4: Yes.
3: Which means say, the guy is going to play as well now. Because for normally you can get the girlfriend, get plenty, and at the end of the day, you choose one.
4: Yes.
3: Those ones will move on. But for them to come, they that kind of desperate to say, ah, I like you. Even if you marry that guy, Baba. Consequence, though.
0: So,
3: big time.
0: Let us assume, this girl, what we're talking about now, so now your sister. We'll look at for two angles.
3: Yeah.
0: What I say, this girl and your sister. I know I go ask you two, but now I'm putting yourself, I want you to put yourself in the shoes of the party. This girl, when this thing happened to right now, so now your sister. What would be the advice where you will give up in this kind of scenario? Make it stay and make it come out.
3: Well, make I'm not going to lie, yo. May even if the love did there, make it so we can study the thing well because get killed. I don't know if you say stay, I don't know if you say go. Because let me go help you.
0: I know I
3: let me go help you stay inside. Let me go help and stay inside.
0: For you, don't come outside. Somebody DM
3: me. For us to see this kind of thing. Because if I come and say go now. If I come and say go now, at the end of the day, one thing will happen in the video. Go say that I'm going to make a leave the man. See as he be here. But if Pasi say make him stay, he go say, Shebi, you did it when I went, why you not say me make a stop? So, make him use his head, check and wear. Because once when I want make him know, they say, for those girls to come out, those guys, the guy, maybe not already, they promise them, saying one marry them.
0: Yes.
3: At the end of the day, he come, for you don't go deep, you don't
0: have something serious.
3: And now only the ones who got courage come out. Maybe there's still be more than that.
0: Exactly.
3: I don't always feel like, say, hey. So, if you don't get to do well.
0: But wait, so before you go, I make a turn the table around small. Supposing the guy in question and your own brother, what you go tell the guy? How you go advise the guy?
3: Baba, the guy not gonna be my brother because the guy
0: can't.
3: Like
0: they
3: do like
0: this. I
3: don't tell you.
0: Which they like say this guy? You don't wait. Yeah, I got to wait. Why you say you never? Now be you nice send us message. Wait. Now be you send us message some few days ago. What I say, Bob? Your girl they vest for you one time. Why? Say one thing like say you didn't look you didn't look other eye. When you call who send us text message? Yo, you can send us one text message. Say you tell the girl, say as from now,
3: Now before
0: now you didn't look other ones, so but now you don't want to look again. Now be you
3: talk. Now what I tell you.
0: Now
3: the same thing we dey talk. Now what I tell you.
0: So why can't you call the guy from you as if say.
3: Now what I tell you. See the difference there. Look at the difference with the inside.
0: Let us see.
3: The difference is say there is difference between say the just the one girl because he won't take something.
0: Okay.
3: And there is difference between say they make the third girl say me and you now you go deeper. You don't go see people house. You don't know each other now. That's where you want your clean man. You don't go too clean with town like that.
0: Okay.
3: So this one now, you don't too clean with those ones. I didn't see where they get. But you know guys when they do all those things. But you know when they play games, so they go in the house, go in papa's house. But at the end of the day, they can't hear you for another place. They don't go another person's house.
0: But you know,
3: this is not deep. That's why they come outside.
0: Hold on today. If you get into replay, you go find out, say, this guy not proposed to you, that girl, so. Abby?
3: He not propose, but
0: he don't have to propose on this one. He be like, nah, this one might be the main one when we say he won.
3: Make the girl just use the hair children. Because the guy, he don't go deep. And the guy now already original player. Forget this way they talk.
0: You're original
3: player. You're not Messi. Others are just normal player.
0: You're original pass you. You were tell us saying that before that your eyes did for all our girls, but now it's just
3: because I asked for I know they look again. Let me say now, so I find it no fuck if you come out now. I fought too much, Baba.
0: For almost 5 cents, I gonna buy that.
3: And you still get another one, we never come out now.
0: I tell you,
3: Baba,
0: more to come.
3: Get it, well.
0: Oh, Allah, thank you today. Wahala day, but you're not gonna reach us. All right, like I talk, you fit actually message us on top with WhatsApp. Send us WhatsApp message or send us WhatsApp voice note, WhatsApp text message. All of them join, we go actually follow you. Hello, good evening.
5: Hello, good evening. Sam.
0: Now, TV day, yeah, I think of
2: it. Good evening. This is Damon from Tokyo Show.
0: Okay, sharp, sharp. What will be your take on this matter?
2: Well, the issue is that we could have to that jam. Many of us have gone through that.
0: Which one? Got
2: you. My first advice to the couple and the couple is that they should go ahead. Because those people, those consequences they are fed up. Those people can even give them.
0: Too bad. Anyway, at least your before the thing cut just now, so your message was quite clear. If I made a mistake, Baba the save up, make them go ahead. Ha, wow, daddy, are you talk, but will not argue. Now, somebody they say, make I repeat the question again. Okay, simple and short. In fact, at this point in time, get one sweet girl ready, I go put her for microphone now. Is that basically in English? So the matter when they ground right now is very simple. Man and woman where they friend, boyfriend and girlfriend, don't friendship when the man come propose to the girl say, but will you marry me? Now the girl say, when I will logomba. Before we know what it happened, barely 24 hours after this proposal and the agreement, say I go marry. 4 or 5 girls don't come aside. They question the proposal. Say, how dare my man propose to you? Some people they go as far as attacking the girl for her DMs for her page and all that. Say, how come my man proposed to you? What's going on here? You think don't they so dirty? The girl now won't they confused? They ask herself, this will not be red flag enough. Should I go ahead or I should say no? Should I continue in this relationship or make I back out from this relationship? Because this thing what they see now, so it not be ordinary. They just propose give me today. Later, 24 hours later, different guests from different quarters, so they come out to follow me, drag the man. Make I continue, I make I not continue. Now the advice one woman could give this girl right now. But yes, what are they waiting for your message? Are they waiting for your call? I can talk. I say somebody there. They look here. They look. Actually, now one of our friends, our sister station, Nonso, for Lagos Talks. He does the inside studio since. And since now, woman, I go like make she speak to me. You know, from a woman's perspective. No. How are you now?
4: I do.
0: You sure?
4: Don't hear everything when people they talk.
0: Okay.
4: Good evening, no, Lagos. My name is Nonso. From woman perspective. I go say may she hold on first though.
0: For how long? Hold on how?
4: She go hold on now because from the story where you talk, those other girls too, they claim say the guy to talk to them.
0: But not propose now.
4: He not propose, but they talk to them around that period.
0: Mm-hmm.
4: Most of them they talk say this your guy safe. I don't even go in house. They don't even they talk say. Before he proposed, I see say one even talk say before he even proposed. The day before he proposed, two of them day together. Sure. So that one tell you say this man, let's say
0: waka,
4: yes, they do care waka.
0: Anyway, you're not a woman, but I know that you agree with me, say, and I talk him before, I talk him again. I know that you, from a woman point of view, you agree with me, say many guys always say don't propose to their girlfriends. It's part of the fact that they propose. You are the way they talk of girlfriend. Men word of woman yourself, they get girlfriend.
4: Yeah,
0: no talk about friend. Man we never marry yet. What do you really expect? You go get different. You will likely have different girls. Maybe like say, but in the, I man look for the best word. You get a pool of different girls. Maybe like say, you don't look, say, but and this one I propose to nine
4: win.
0: I think it for half. Yes. Okay, so okay. If we look at it from that point of view, is the girl still in a position to worry? Say, this is why they enter at the fear or I don't fear. Make a because of I make a back out. Or make her still remain.
4: My problem with that thing, you see, if you won't do that kind of waka, I don't know why. I feel like if you won't do them, why not make the person you won't marry, make she know. If she fits,
0: I don't know
4: if
0: so
4: she
0: now.
4: Fits stomach come, she go enter. If she not fits stomach come, she go move herself. But some people know they do like that. If you go shock, you say that man go feel they do say, ah, no, I no believe them. They just want scatter our relationship. No one may marry. They just they jealous. Man. But not true, say they follow that girl. If you know, say, you know, go fit stay with one woman, you won't work up and down. And make the other people, make them know, say they not be the only person, no be you be me. Or, now you be me, now you I see say I won't marry, but no me say I no go go meet other women for outside. Mm. But you go the phone say you no get other women, now only
0: so wait, are you trying to tell me now, say if the man tell her, say ah, now you I won't marry, but I get other ones for outside. You as a woman now, you go accept
4: no, me, I don't go accept now, but at least you don't tell me, I don't know what
0: you make you say this other lady now in question and go accept that
4: I just paint that scenario. Because like you talk now, say, it true say the some people we don't marry get that kind of thing. Mm. So you know really different. The only difference is maybe the woman don't really know.
0: No.
4: But sometimes she know, but she don't already pull leg inside, so she know if you come out. So yes, she will just do like say she know they see anything.
0: Mm-hmm.
4: But for this one where she don't already know, at least you go give her that leg. Make she know whether she go fit stomach out or she won't just come out.
0: Okay. No, voila. You get some other more questions I go ask you, but before I go there, make a quick see this voice note, it'd be like musical, long ago. What did this bro stop? Look, we'll see what you tell us. Don't forget, you can still follow us for inside this matter. Our WhatsApp number is 08100-130349. In fact, that number, they with us across all platforms. WhatsApp, if you send us WhatsApp voice notes, WhatsApp text message, or if you call us for our normal line with that same number, 08100-130349. Make we hear what this person they tell us.
5: Good evening. Well, sir. Now, what you mean? For this matter, it did dicey.
0: Okay.
5: And the reason why I say it did dicey now because I only can use myself as an example.
0: Okay.
5: Me, the woman I married proof of house, where we don't be now for about 15 years.
0: Mm.
5: I get girlfriend before I meet him. I broke up in 4 years relationship before I go marry my wife, where I meet within 2 years. And it's not because of anything. As a man, we all know what thing we want. Forget. We know what thing we want.
0: Yes.
5: And I have had a blissful marriage. Yes. Even though I have not been the perfect man.
0: Blissful. I love
5: but
0: that.
5: But she has been so wonderful. God bless that woman for me.
0: Amen.
5: So as a man, we know what thing we want. Forget. See, man and woman, if you go on many, many dates, if you go on many, many dates with different people, now you know to the window shop, you never promise them anything.
0: Yes.
5: You don't understand.
0: Yes.
5: You never promise them anything. The guy at the window shop, the babe self, never talk, see, she no get that man. Who should he talk to?
0: Okay.
5: As she talk to that
0: okay.
5: guy.
0: Okay. I quite agree.
5: He didn't show any commitment towards these girls.
0: Okay.
5: If you look at these things, I know this thing that what happened online. If you look at these things, these girls, they say this guy is spend money where. They are not hot because this guy leave them. They are hot because this guy is a good spender.
0: Mm.
5: And before you spend your money, say you go look who you want to spend your money give now, who you want to spend the rest of your life with. As a man, to get the woman where you get one now is easy.
0: Easy on a regular day.
5: But for a man to get the woman where you want to spend the rest of your life with, at that time, they really, really, really, really think. Mm. Take down.

600 naira, courtesy of Mega Millions Nigeria. And how that will be possible? Now, if you play, play so you can win. I like that. Play so you can win. Wait till they win at 20,000 naira. Eh? Now you go win today. And of course, 5 lucky people. So if you check them, if your head get all your way where you find and say you and you out there, they're very likely to be among the lucky 5 people when go fit and win that 20,000 naira. And the only way where you say you go fit among the lucky people now if you play live and direct here. Using this USSD code I won't call right now. 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Matter with that. All right, they see you, but a governor. You they greet me for yeah, nothing do you. I see you, I sight you, and I believe. All right. Make it for all of me for not cost square 20 minutes on the dot. I don't go to sleep 6 o'clock. That is to say, in the next 10 minutes time from now, we'll go cross carpet, enter inside we newsroom for the Ogbonge news. And we hope say by that 6:30 so, now better and good news. Now we go here. Of course, talking about the good news, many news is they so far. In fact, as at yesterday, Abi, as at yesterday or Sunday, you said this is what we're entering right now. So, now politics season, election season, many, many things now we hear, both the good, the bad, and the ugly things. I don't lie to you. Now we hear. I don't know whether I go categorize this particular one, whether they're good, whether they're bad, or not ugly. But when I talk, make only you by yourself categorize them. I should say by now you could not see the video where I say the number 3 man. Am I correct? It's not the number 3 man. Number 3 man of the Federal Republic of Nigeria, our able Senate President, that now Senator Goswill Akpabio. He just, I think, on your return from Italy, Rome, when he did speak to press men. Now our minister tell us say in a very godly our senator tell us in a very, you know, godly man. Let they take God they play, which is normal, which is okay too. But I said, but the reason why he travel go Rome just now, so first of all, you know, say Rome, well, if you look at where now, like more or less like the home of Christianity, especially as it got to do with Catholics, you know. And of course, one of the major reasons why in travel we go pray, you know, for the country in their area of insecurity, in the area of banditry, and the area of terrorism, and not, you know, just end for there, and also the forthcoming election, make the president, President Bola Ahmed Tinubu, win the election again. Well, if you really look, I'm not be say the prayer when you go pray in a bad prayer, but you know, it don't come with a lot of you trust our people backlash, you know, you say, now they pray where you go. So if you were the Senate president, when they in the hems of affairs, where be like say now some of the decisions or laws where you go make 9 feet help, you know, change the insecurity or the banditry or the terrorism or any of all those ills when the society, if you go pray for Rome, make the country for day free from insecurity and all those many, many things. Wait till we were blessed, say not get see. Go they do. You were blessed, say the supposed to talk. You were blessed, say now we vote you so that you can bring policies where we say go fit turn around some of these what they consider as bad to good for the country. Yeah, you not get any solution again. The solution you get now to go pray. Like I talk, anybody when talk like that is quite valid because if you come to look at it, yes, not be say prayer bad, but some people will tell you say prayer. Not be everything. Sometimes you need to walk the walk for the prayer to come to pass. You need to do the certain things for the prayer to come to pass. People go tell you say prayer not they change GDP, prayer not they change number, prayer not be miracle, prayer not they change how do they call it now? Petrol price. Now certain things then they go put in place. When go change those figures. So if you as number 3 man of the country, when to make policies or take policies or construct policies, when

0: if it changed certain things, not think of that one. I pray, you go pray.
1: Okay.
0: Will they wash? You understand? But of course, that one not me say prayer, not good, sir. Brother, sister, we need to pray. Oh God, Nigeria, my country. We just thank God. Meanwhile, still on the matter, the Honorable Minister of the FCT, Oga Wike, done there on the news over and over and over again, as at last week till date, you know, this Rainbow Coalition, when they try to, you know, form ahead of the election, you know, it's still a strong opposition on top of the progressive governors led by His Excellency, the governor of Imo State, that now Gaho Uzodinma. In fact, not be small battle and word for word, it all not go this season, you know. In fact, for me, I feel like more and more and more now I will see in terms of more for this back and forth where they happen right now, you know. But for me, if you ask me, it's not a very good sign right now, even for the ruling party. Because in the past, you find that saying as much now the opposition, I feel like people will say, oh, this opposition are never ready. And I don't say if now won't really fight this ruling government, and I need to be in one voice and in one accord, you know. But right now, it's quite strange because it's like saying, I won't be. Ruling party now, and I could get issues, and this issue is not really good for the optics. Well, we go talk more on top of this matter because right now, if you look at it, they get signal going to run inside market, go collect one or two things. Don't forget, say once we come back from market, now news will they enter straight. We'll be like, say, Fade yourself, don't they on standby. Not finish your radio, will they come back?
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12: How are you?
13: One of a father's gifts to his child is to give them not just a house, but a home. A place where laughter bounces off the walls and a place they can always come back to, no matter how hard life knocks them to their knees. Funny thing is, I didn't grow up with that. It was always one landlord today,
14: open this door. I said,
13: another tomorrow.
14: Get out of my house.
13: Owning a home always felt like something meant for other people. I mean, other people, not me. So when I heard about the rent-to-own policy by the Lagos Home Shongotedu Phase 1, I thought it was just bar talk. You get. Then another friend talked about the homes in Badagry, Same thing, a colleague mentioned Igorodu. Before long, these weren't just conversations anymore. They were actual keys in people's hands. Just like that, hundreds of families had already moved into new homes from the Lagos Homes, Sangotedu Phase 1, Igbogo Housing Scheme, Tokpo Housing Estate, Cutland Villas in Lekki to Ajara Housing Scheme. Then I started noticing every few months there was news of another housing project. Projects in Sangotedu Phase 2, Egon, Igodo and Ekpe were already underway. That was when I made my dream a reality and quickly grabbed one of the units at Penn Cinema Agege. For the first time, owning a home.
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0: Correct person, correct greetings to you all. And I'm Jai from the 2.7 in the on top. So my name is Christiana Ogwene Fejuro, America, aka your better picking. Ditiana, the voice of the make your bless word. I did be for your side, the handy name of your Fejuro again, and Ditiana. You know, I said a beat, that means your balance of top seats. The time for bonget is very like this, as a matter today, do it in, today for grand, you know how they run up. Before the match, I enter inside the full news, if you sit down for some of the news we carry, show that. Inside Nigeria news, the state federal government does set up committee to shook eye for inside waiting by the 37 minors. This one go one sit down on top. Stay inside the news, they say Nigeria government oil body. They don't threaten action and get police stations when they give a correct fare. Wait till you're on top this matter one sit down, look at. Inside Akata news, it is your guy Trump. It don't threaten Iran. Say what they play. It threaten them with a more military attack. Why you do this matter once down top? Inside the sport news, they say Arsenal don't agree a new better contract with Mike Arteta. And some of news this one, many they forgot. Maybe the guy show any away. Maybe you know go line miss. Make a match simply break. Make a cut for me. Not go anywhere. I'll come back.
1: No touch your radio. Ogbonge news still the on.
0: All right, so quite first, I'll come back and go to my matter. Papa, enter inside the full news because full news don't full grand yakut. As they take careful, buddy. Inside, yeah, if they say vice president, Kashim Shettima, it don't call on African countries to do more to gain from the plenty mineral resources within inside the continent. Whatever the mineral resources, so now grand wealth, grand good things like the gold, then with it for inside grand. Oga Shettima will represent Presido Agabola Ahmed Tinubu for the 3rd African Minerals Strategy Group. High level round table for New York. This one I meet where we say Africans they gather so. You say African countries, though, they lose plenty money benefits because they export minerals without the process and they run out very well. You still notice many communities where they close to where these minerals they find them. You see they're very poor. Despite plenty natural resources where Africa get. You see all these communities when they find all these goods, so all these grand riches where they for grand. He said some of all these communities still they poor. He say, it's not good like that. Oh gosh, it's my call for strong joint body among African countries. Instead of us to fight ourselves, he said, make we come together to reduce other realities, to weaken local content rules, and give too many investments matter. He said, Nigeria still they work on top changes, so to increase the local processing of minerals, not the processing of all these minerals, so they for grant to improve information around area as they be inside the former system to deal with digging of ground when it be say in a follow law. Inside another news, federal government does set up 10 member independent committee. Now it be 10 member committee will stand on their own to shook eye for inside the death of 37 suspected illegal miners where they inside the custody of Niger State Command of the Nigeria Security and Civil Defense Corps. Why did they set up this panel for Abuja? The minister on top works for Oga Olubunmi Tunjiojo. He said a government body so supposed to turn to place where people. He said no government institution, no government place supposed to turn to place when they say people till they die. He say not supposed to be like that at all. Oga Tunjiojo assure Niger country people say any officer when he be say they find say get hand for this matter so of this 37 minus 5 so he say that officer then he no go get a protection at all. The committee go identify the people when he be say by document how they arrest and detain them. The panel so go still shook eye for inside the court so and the kind death when he be say they die so through a checkup for hospital and science checkup and check if he be say any matter they wouldn't be say they're wrong where they're not supposed to run where cause the death of all these people as it take a be made a bring to justice people where concerned. The committee because they recommend say as it take be say made a put for grant serious discipline action settlement money for grant for when he say this one affect and ways to make sure say this kind wahala so this kind incident where I could so in a shell again on top environment. Inside another news, the National Assembly do clear say now only a constitution alteration bill. This one a bill where they seek to change some part of the constitution. He said now only that bill, now they don't seek to establish, to create for state police services, and they don't send them to the 36th state of House of Assembly. This talk come after reports and public understanding for area say all the constitution, so this bill, so what they talk about, he said before the National Assembly already reached the state law. For statement, he said the secretary to the National Assembly, Kamoru Ogunlana, signed. He said the law say now only the state police be, they don't forward to the state. So far, they not carry and go state legislation. Kamoru say he no correct to say all the constitutional be so before the National Assembly don't they send to the state. He say they decide to give cocoa to the state police be because of the consign and demand for we Niger country people over security matter and the way that they run police matter for inside the country. Inside news, where sit down for four matter, the government but when it be said they sit down on top of your matter, they don't want police station operators, so may they stop this thing where they do so. Well, it be said person go buy fuel, they not go give the person the correct fuel or petrol product. Say may they stop them. The agency say if any police station continue to break the rule, all the offense is serious, they fit lose their operating license. For later, we waka, they issue this letter for Abuja. They say this government body so, they don't notice cases where some police station or they give customers the correct quantity of fuel when it be said they pay for. The authority describe the practice so as serious matter where they break customer trust and direct police station operators to check very well and adjust their fuel pump and their measuring equipment. The government body say the exercise now to make sure say the measurement correct and customers get the full quantity of fuel when it be said they pay for. The agency had say they don't increase inspection and action across the country and any police station where they cash under this matter up to the sell wrong fuel for person or they use a measuring equipment to not good, and say they must correct them immediately. So this matter they touch everybody for body, not be new to when they say they play now, you know they play right on time as police station till they change the matter. When you go buy for, you go buy for 1,000 naira, they will give you the one of 500. Not be today, you know they play. You go buy for 10,000 naira, now the one of 8,000 naira will follow you in shas. Not be today, you know they play for the Ninja. So Ninja oil body, so now be the Ninja midstream and downstream petroleum regulatory authority, so it all they want them. Inside Dangote matter, chairman of Dangote Group, Aliko Dangote, it all reject claims. So say now only in the run Ninja oil refinery sector. He said who they talk that kind of word? Sure, that kind of voltage not correct. For interview when he get for Hajzera, Dangote say everybody get opportunity to invest for oil refining business. This one included foreign investors. So, he comments come shortly after Dangote Petroleum Refinery. So, EIPO opened on the 14th day we sit down for waiting for September. The offer involved 4.1 billion ordinary shares for 525 naira per share. The offer, so, is said that they expected to rise. I raised about 2.15 trillion naira and attracted different investors, where include civil servants, or teachers, so people where they run business, so students, so all of them, and I doubt them where they are abroad, all of them, please join, but you can invest for the share. Then go to say a position for the refining sector, so now because it takes investment risks where many people choose not to do it in, not to take. You want to hear my voice, I be, you don't invest. Inside the news too, they say Niger Democratic Congress, Democratic Congress, NDC, it say go use a different approach to fuel subsidy if you win the 2027 presidential election. The party vice presidential candidate, Rabiu Kwankwanso, he took this one for interview. He said the plan fit include government investing inside one or more refineries to increase the petrol production inside Niger. He still points to the private refineries, whether they operate, He say government oh, PC build refineries oh, under some condition. Kwakwa so make the statement while they respond to questions about Oga Tinubu government fuel subsidy policy and how NDC plan to campaign on top the issue ahead of the 2027 presidential election. For inside Tori, be say one man for Enugu police don't arrest him. Say it by a girlfriend. Leave her body for inside bathroom for 4 days. Now, when he compared people calling the Allah, say shoo, which kind of order they for this compound? Wait till they smell for this compound. Now, then they go find the order reach the boy house. Now, they bust the boy house. Where they bust the house, they go see say they get dead body. They for inside waiting, they for inside bathroom. Where they call drag the boy come outside, they call the beater. Police say, come. Now the guy can't confess, say, girlfriend. He and now they argue. Say, who give me HIV? Who give me two of the call they argue? Say, now from the argument to that they argue, say, who give you sure that HIV? Now there, now the boy can't use a mortar picking, wipe the girl hair. He say, now there, the girl can't take by when he can't leave the girl body for inside the bathroom. Now so the matter be, people they talk, say, make our guests, make them careful, make them put eye for ground, make them know the kind man when he be see that they follow. Now the Nigerian news, but this one, and the Tory Radio for inside Tory, make a machine kill break, make you drink water, not go anywhere, and come back.
1: 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Ogbonge News still the on.
0: All right, the question person, I don't come back. I'm the mad matter. Papa, it don't reach Akata News. It did say America President Donald Trump. It don't threaten to wipe out Iran completely if Tehran don't agree to reach deal with Washington. Oga Trump make the statement while they address world leaders for the 81 United Nations General Assembly. He say Iran get two choice. Either they sit down for table talk well about a settlement, where go allow the country rebuild the money matter and face more dealing with. Oga Trump defend the government action against Iran. He say America they focus on to stop Tehran from getting nuclear weapons. He still say he believes say an agreement fit still happen, as he suggests say Iran fit the wait for the outcome of November midterm elections before they go decide whether they go sit down for table talk. However, on top of the matter, Oga Trump say the election no go affect in policy towards Iran. Inside sport news, Premier League champions and senators so he don't agree new and improved contract with their manager Mike Arteta. This one according to BBC. Arteta current contract supposed to expire for the end of the season. Why talk about the extended deal? It don't day on ground so for plenty months. And Senna Kosher, Josh so, it don't talk for inside day. Say securing Arteta future, now the club made Coco to secure and to hold on for ground. The Spanish coach, he lead Senna to win their first Premier League title inside 22 years last season. Arteta still, as it be, repeat the commitment and his seriousness to Arsenal this year, despite talk about the future with the club. Inside Jollification News, American music star Lionel Richie, he don't cancel his next Tiri Waka show performance after they admit him for hospital because of another heart problem. According to a report, the 77-year-old singer, he don't receive treatment for one matter. One sickness they call aphid. This one a condition where they make person heart they beat big. Anyhow, the beating not they normal. Because of the health issue, TV of his shows with earth, wind, and fire, they don't cancel them. The affected show now the 26th day was down for September for San Francisco. The 30th day was down for September for Chicago, and the 2nd day was down for October for Columbus, Ohio. Report say this latest wahala so now the third time Rishi is on the hospital within the last 3 months. Many of us when he be say would they play the song go a person like me was say Lone Rishi go sing for my wedding when time don't reach for me to marry. We know who they talk. This one at the man will sing stuck on you. I've got this feeling deep down in my soul that I just can't let go. Many of us know this song and I wait till we say we don't they play since. We say for this time, make it get better or make it give us that song as they give us before. Now the news now because the month of top Nigerian news, Akata News, sports and jollification story. Before I go mash and leave you, most shabbily shook like for some of the news when I drop for the month. I drop in say federal government does set up a committee to shook eye for the death of 37 miners. See drop in say government or your body does threaten action and get police station when they give a correct way. Still drop in say on that Trump, he does threaten Iran with more military talk, military attack if Iran or Sudan negotiate where on top matter. Inside Sport News, I drop news say Arsenal don't agree new better contract with Michael Arteta. I try all the good things give us. Join me for this Ogbonge News this very time. My name is Christiana Ogun Efejuro America, aka your better picking DTN, and the boys they make your belly sweat. I see that with this spirit. All right, so I make a little for the ends of OTBB on top of the Gragra Express Sparrow. Oh yeah, no touch your dial.
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4: 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A DBC Konga. 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
4: All my people hold tight, cause when we come rough. Coolest combination between Sweet Barry, Dr. Alba, no jokes. We didn't go lie, Niger.
5: Thank you. No ghost at all. Thank you. No ghost at all. Thank you.
4: Don't it all yourself.
5: Thank you. Keep a red, no pretend. I will sabi appreciate.

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Now you don't rise for the day, call superstar. You don't switch back and you go brand new. On the same person only when nobody knew. You said this morning, make your day restart. 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I'm a reason I'm well, you move like stranger.

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That's all them blessings them they have to do. See them step back, and then you go see them. But you don't care till you get the news.

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1: 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Now you are go choose. Press the button, we no win the race. 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

Listen, 60 years on earth, I still did gala. Give me the logic to my life, the perfect balance. When Sapa tried to finish me for 24, you stand by me. 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I don't see Shiggy through mass, I don't see Agba. But our love strong, pass on your name, pass Agbada. If like a video game, I get unlimited health. Because having you by my side, I'm the greatest wealth.

I know you want in a million, so touch you anything, it was silver and gold. 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
1: All right, nothing kind of Nigeria FM 102.7. You turn that put, of course. Yes, 6 minutes on the dot, 9 dog will sleep. 7 o'clock, yes. Never to tell where we say, Fijiro just come up for inside studio to update us on the matters arising according to IB based on the Obonga news. And of course, as it be like this, so we say we don't enter inside another level of information time. In fact, this time around, now you they give us the information based on how traffic be for your side. Who they misbehave, overbehave, underbehave, all the kind of behavior, you know. We need to know. You are empowering us with the information that day your lane that we enter. Make we know how traffic be on your side. Who they misbehave, overbehave, underbehave, you know. All the kind of behavior, make we just know. Give it to us. Make we just, you know, let Lagos and the rest of the world know how it be for this side of the world, especially as it has to do with traffic. Yes, all you need to do now to call us on top of the telephone line and at 08100-130349. Call us, we'll be here, we'll pick your call. Call us, we'll be here, we'll follow you talk. And of course, we will know how the matter, it arise for your side. Plus, of course, don't forget, you're not going to say again, in the next 23 minutes time from now, we'll enter 7:30. If you never play, you feel go play. What now they talk about? They talk about the Mega Millions, Niger Mega Cash Out Show. We'll let it exactly 7:30. We will enter that matter of giving out 20,000 naira to 5 lucky people. You feed that among the lucky people, and how if it happen, that people say you go play. That's play with him, play to win. USSD code still remains that 20095 hash. Yes, that 20095 hash. On the other hand, you feed play through the through the website. Just go megamillionsniger.com/mega cash. All right, yeah, good luck as you play. You still get like 22 minutes more to take a join for inside the arrangement. Okay, while we wait for that particular one, yes, now day only now we day make we know how the traffic be for your side, make we know who they misbehave, make we know who they underbehave, make we know all the kind of behavior. We not go hesitate, we go make sure say our helicopter account to come pick you as the hot. Plus, not still forget, say as it be like this now, so we must, when day or late don't reach like this, we must talk all the different matters arising. In fact, one of the major news when we say, because of day or late, I think I would like to, you know, re-talk about the matter. And of course, this one, they go in concern with how federal government right now, and on the show sign, and the threatening men say, Bob, they're going to shut down the Lagos-Calabar Coastal Road in 2 weeks' time. If... Yes, the federal government of Nigeria, it threatened to shut down the Lagos State section of the Lagos-Calabar Coastal Highway within the next 2 weeks. This was meant to follow directive from the Minister of Works, David Umahi, after rampant safety violations, reckless driving, and severe vandalization on the newly construction or constructed infrastructure. Yes, what will be the reason why they won't, you know? They threaten to shut down this road. First, they don't complain, you know, about the safety violations. In fact, what would they hear concern? I don't pass that road like 2 times. Oh boy, if you see the way people they tear speed for that road, not be here. Then on one hand or one ground. Then of course, as they say, on reckless driving, which is it. Of course, then another part where we say for me, I look and say they shameful, which is on severe vandalization of things there. I would like to state this and state this clear. Everybody go get collect blame right now for this matter. Those where they lead us as our leaders, they will collect. Even we self, when we say something, we'll be followers, we will collect. Sometimes I don't even understand how we go your day. You go see say this that's what we say they make for our own use, for our own benefit, for our own enjoyment. You go your day. Would decide to say, now you want vandalize them, now you want spoil them, or now you want thief things from there. Sometimes I wonder, because it is very easy to point accusing finger on government. Government do this, government do that, government not try. But it is also the burden too is sometimes on us as citizens, followers, to also still see the need

to protect some of these things. Because why? Now our own. Now we they use them. Now we they enjoy them. If it's where, now we go suffer them. But yes, why did they give the blame to us too, as citizens, as followers? Government self, now self too much. At least they get they call them guards when they look this road. You understand? I say we get people where like say they put on grass. So, but this our coastal road made they do on ground to the look at. In fact, if you pass that place, street light not they come up for that place. If you pass that place, presence of security may not they come up for that place. So how these things say they happen? So why are they blame people when they do the vandalism? And also they blame government. Say the people want to put there. We're supposed to oversee the security and safety of the facility. Then they do their work. So how many people are not cash used as scapegoats? Because come to think of it, you're not going to use because of the misbehavior and the sins of a few. Take all the suffer house. Tell us when I go shut down the road. Why not go shut the road down? Road where they manage for inside the Lagos. Road where we say we don't use the they use to now as alternative road. Even though initially where the one would do ourselves, until now says people still squeeze face, say no. May they fix the one so say they on ground first. That one self na conversation say we never finish. But where? When I don't say when I go down, when I go down, when I don't do it now, when I say when I want shut the road down. No. For me, while are they blame people where we say they vandalize government property and at the same time vandalize our property? I go also be cheap in say government. We're gonna expedite and increase on a level of vigilance and security on that road. Road on that road, like say people don't they pray for on that last say, but thank God for this alternative route. Where would they pass? Because some people they go aja, they don't need to pass that road. And another alternative route still in the coastal road. They drive their car, they go, they save their fuel, they save their time. You call one shut and down. So the question what would they ask now? Say if you shut them down, are you going to do? Is it going to be more good than harm or more harm than good? Anyhow, you understand that one, Igbo. It will benefit us more or na more suffer. Or we will suffer more or it will benefit us more. Anyhow, you won't look at. I just make a look that matter because yes, he reached for government to verse. He reached for the minister to say what did they really happen? How can we do this kind of beautiful thing when we say they make life easy for people? Then a few, because as far as I am concerned, now a few. Now me won't go vandalize the road. Now me won't go thief things where they put for them. I've been at you where they listen to me, now I won't thief. Now very few. In fact, sometimes a faceless few. Not just faceless few. Now they do one. So for me, I feel like the burden is more on government to intensify in their area of security. And guards for that place, maybe they should safeguard the property and infrastructure. I'm sorry, I call it threatening also. Say they go shut down the road. They shut down the road. Now, I'm not down our worst pass. I don't know they talk. They are not correct. 08100130349. Are they alone with it? Let us know how traffic be for your side. Make you know who they misbehave. Make you know who they overdo, underdo. You know, all the kind of things. Make we know. And of course, helicopter day on standby. If you need them, let us know. We'll come, we'll send a come pick you as the hot. Meanwhile, don't forget number at 08100 130349. Yes, 08100 130349. Call us today. Here we'll pick your call. Message us for WhatsApp. We'll go read your message. Send us voice notes. We'll go play them. Or if we say call us for the WhatsApp or normal line, the same number we'll go pick. Now tell your lane. Look, no hacker can be for your side. 08100 130349, and the number if you follow us here. That the matter be that. All right. While we wait for your call, normally we will just take music to hold you for work again. And of course, that they talk to you. So today on Lovina Tuesday, we'll carry you way back to like 2005, 2006, when Tosi Matis bring this particular song when he called Olumi. It's a beautiful classic love song. Yeah. When I collect, when they come back.

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8: 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Today, now the 22nd day of September 2026. Welcome to the show. What would I wait for the call since this? Now, Mega Millions Niger Mega Cash Out Show. Monday, Tuesday, Wednesday, Thursday, and Friday. Now, so with the runner, and of course, our guys from Mega Millions Niger, they give us the muscle, the power to run them every day. Of course, somebody say power. Now, Mega Millions Niger, they give us that power to run them. And yes, talking about the power, we're going to empower five people this evening. To go win 20,000 Naira. I believe say most people don't play, and now it's time to win, because now who play, now go fit to win. Okay, as it be right now, so we go call, we do the first draw, and of course as we do this draw, we will call you, we will call you one, you not pick, call you two, you not pick, my brother, we go do another redraw. So with the press, as we do the draw, your number come aside, we call you, we don't pick our call one time, to avoid stories that touch the heart, and the matter be that. So yes, ladies and gentlemen, without further ado, I just want to remind you, say yes, even if you not win right now, even if you not win, for inside this arrangement now, you will still get chance to win for inside the US Powerball jackpot of 59 billion Naira. By the time I go ask you the question for the day, and I will go qualify you to know whether you will fit win the US Powerball jackpot of 59 billion Naira. So just put your ear for ground. Stay tuned, not go anywhere. Day with me, my brother. I say waiting. Day with me. Okay. I don't waste time. One go straight into the matter we're digging right now. That is to say, one do the first draw for today. Let's go. Yeah. Back on, we don't draw our first draw like this. Number don't come outside. And we don't take things down. This part too, they sweet me. Okay, I'm going to talk to you, so we don't bring the number, come aside. We won't just take the number down. And once we take the number down, we'll call the person, and we'll hope say the person ego peak. Okay, what do we have there? Yes, yes, yes. Mm-hmm. Yes. Okay, we won't call the person, like I talk. We'll call you once, not peak. We're sorry for you, call you another once again, that is making it two times, if you not peak. Yeah, we'll just say we'll not try you. We'll move on to the next person. We don't they dial the number. Make me see whether this person he go pick. Let's go.
0: Don't they ring?
8: Did they ring?
9: Copy this to 100 naira with me.
8: Okay. The phone down the ring. We hope so this person go pick. If you not pick, we move on. If you pick, we thank God. That's right. We just enjoy music. Hello, good evening. Your voice not clear, bros. Okay, so we said they do like Jackie Chan, so we could call him again. Hello, good evening, sir.
10: Good evening, sir.
8: We'll be calling you before, you're not repeat before.
10: I'm sorry, I'm not with my phone.
8: Okay, my name is now OTB, and I call you from Nigeria FM.
10: Good evening, sir.
8: Good evening, ma'am. What be your name?
10: My name is Mercy, sir.
8: Mercy. Yes. Mercy, where are they calling you from?
10: Ogun State.
8: Wow. Mercy, you play Mega Millions Nigeria Cash Out today?
10: Yes, sir.
8: How many times you play?
10: Two times, sir.
8: Two times. Mercy.
10: Yes, sir. Sir.
8: Could you believe, sir, as I talk to you, so that two times when you play, don't qualify you and you don't win 20,000 naira cash?
10: Wow. Yeah, thank you so much, sir.
8: I love that wow when you talk. Talk that wow again.
10: Wow.
8: Wow, wow, wow. Congratulations, Mercy.
10: Thank you,
8: yeah,
10: sir.
8: Yeah, proud enough. 20,000 naira courtesy of Mega Millions Nigeria. Congratulations.
10: Yeah, thank you, sir. Thank you, sir.
8: All right. Yes, sir. All right. Okay, we're going to get our first winner. Mercy, all the way from Ogun State. I love this. I like the fact that, yes, not be just people for Lagos alone nowadays. Our other poems today, anywhere for inside the country, you still qualify, you know, to fit win the matter. All right, we'll not waste time as it be right now. So we're moving on to the next draw. Draw two, time of day. Back on with odd one. Okay. And I do like this computer. I know they waste time. You don't bring number come aside. Love it. All right, let us see what we have here. Uh-huh. Okay. Yes. Okay. Ladies and gentlemen, as I talk to you, so we want to dial the number now. And with the hope, say the person as usual, you go peak, sharp, sharp. What don't they dial the number? Make it peak. Oh, Timpa. Well, as we call this person, I still remind you, just to listen up because we'll soon announce the question for the day. That question of the day now will qualify you to win for inside the US Powerball jackpot of 59 million naira. Okay, if we're done the ring, we'll definitely make this person pick. That's right.
11: Hello.
8: Good evening to you this evening.
0: Good evening.
8: My name now OTB, and I call you from Niger FM 102.7.
0: Okay.
8: Yes. Can I meet you too? OTB, your name? Make for know each other.
0: My name now Benedict Okafor.
8: Beno.
0: I'm
8: wishing you a day like this.
0: My name is Benedict Okafor.
8: Benedict Okafor for Mushi?
0: Yes.
8: Okay, beautiful. Benedict.
0: Sir?
8: You play Mega Millions Cash Out today.
0: Yes, I did.
8: How many times you play?
0: 4 times.
8: Hey! Benedict, you be player, sir. Bebella, yes. you be player. In any case, yes, I don't waste too much time. I just tell you congratulations. You don't win 20,000 naira. Oh, you are welcome.
0: Thank you so much.
8: Oh, you are welcome so much. You are welcome. You are welcome.
0: Thank you so much.
8: I love the happiness.
0: Thank you.
8: Two gone, three left. Make us whether of you rush the third one before we go small break. Oh yeah. But wait till they happen here now. Okay. Like I say, we're not going to feel rush up. We don't feel rush yet. Okay, one or two matters are rising. So let us see. We'll just take this small message from our guys. When we come back, we'll know what we will do. Will they come back now?
6: My Niger people, I get one correct update for you. Mega Millions Niger don't bring another Obonge opportunity come your way. 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The more you enter, the higher your chance. Come chop your own, no say I no tell you.
8: All right, welcome back. We don't come back, and of course, I don't know whether the time where I get go reach to take a play for the second, for the third winner. So, if that's the case, make I just quickly remind you, say yes, as we talk to you like this now. So, congratulations to Mercy and Benedict when don't win 20,000 naira each, courtesy of Mega Millions Niger. Nothing can we still get three more winners to go. But before we go for the third, fourth, and fifth draw, I just want to remind you, say yes. You get chance to win the US Powerball jackpot of 59 billion naira. I'm not going to ask the question now, but immediately I come back from my first from this first break, I go ask you the question and I go direct you to where you go fit take answer the question. That means you go tell you. You get where you go answer the question, I go direct you to that particular place. So yes, just put that we both say keep your fingers crossed. Meanwhile, all hands are on deck. At least I speak English. We thank God. We'll go this small break. When we come back, more winners to come. Don't forget, this is the Nigeria FM 102.7. Of course, now Mega Millions Nigeria.
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0: Okay, ladies and gentlemen, I think I would have bust back on Nigeria FM 102.7. And of course, at the moment of joy, it is because 20,000 Nigeria just flow like water. Got here for our guys from Mega Millions Nigeria. And of course, the name of the show now we call Mega Millions Nigeria Mega Cash Out Show. What if we did here? And of course, I see like this now. So the last hour, I put my mouth on microphone. I say, once I come back, I go ask the question of the day and I go direct you to where you go take answer the question. Straight up. No time. Before I ask you the question, I just let you know, say, as they answer this question, you go answer this question on top of Mega Millions, their Facebook page or their X page. Yes, for Facebook, Mega Millions space Niger. That is Mega Millions Niger. Follow and like the page. And of course, for X, formerly Twitter, that will be at Mega Millions NG. Thank you. All right, sharply, the question for the day, very, very simple. Question for the day. What's the pick two result? Hey God, oh. For the second draw on the 19th of September. Hey, see question. Now what will be the pick two result for the second draw on the 19th of September? Oh, but this one I research you. Man, not the research. They don't open notes down. I wish you good luck. Go answer the question. Yeah, so they talk to you. So this one are 59 billion naira and they are stay. I greet you. Okay, back to our potential third winner. Make we call do the draw. Okay, Baka, we don't draw out. We don't take the number down. We don't even dial. We don't dial up. Make we see who they for our line. First with the free saying go pick. Second with the premier the network good. I call network has it when they ring the shake. This one go clear so. No work. I want to go talk network. I don't go to bad delays anymore. We dial up again. We go again for our potential third lucky winner.
1: Hello.
0: Hello, good evening.
1: Good evening.
0: My name now OTB. I call you from Nigeria FM 102.7 Lagos.
1: Good evening.
0: Good evening, my sister. I bet what be your name?
1: Oluwakemi,
0: I suspect. If you like to say you don't win the Mega Cash Out before.
1: No.
0: But
1: no.
0: You play Mega Cash Out today?
1: Yes.
0: How many times you play?
1: Three times.
0: Oh, not waste your time. Oluwakemi.
1: Yes.
0: Oluwakemi.
1: Yes, sir.
0: Kemi.
1: Yes, sir.
0: Congratulations. You don't win 20,000 naira courtesy of Mega Millions Nigeria.
1: Celebrate. Thank you.
0: Not celebrate the good. Nothing does you. Matter. We're not a waste time. Okay, but so now if you rush, I mean rush, our fourth winner, sharp. Back down. Nobody come outside. Oh God, now wow. Not it. Yes. Yes. Okay, let me see now if you rush this one sharp. Excuse me. Let me see what if you rush and sharp. Before we go our next commercial break. Yes. All right, we don't dial the number. Let's see whether the person go peak. You don't ring. I say the ring go. Ask. Hello.
1: Hello,
0: good evening. Hello, you dey hear me?
1: I dey hear you.
0: Good evening. My name now OTB. I dey call you from Nigeria FM.
1: Yes, sir.
0: What be your name?
1: Omotayo.
0: Omotayo, you dey for Lagos? Have you dey for outside Lagos?
1: I dey Lagos.
0: Okay. Omotayo, you play Mega Millions Cash Out today?
1: No.
0: You not play today?
1: I never know because my person helped me.
0: I don't understand. You know about Mega Millions?
1: My person helped me Now, one my brother, now you help me.
0: Now they ask you, you know about Mega Millions, Naija? Hello?
1: Hello, I didn't hear you.
0: Yeah, I asked you a question. If you hear me, go answer me. I said, you know about Mega Millions, Naija?
1: Yes.
0: Uh-huh. So, person help you play with your phone, eh?
1: Yes.
0: Okay. But you know how many times the person help you play?
1: Hello, sir.
0: You know how many times the person help you play?
1: Yes.
0: How many times?
1: Now, one time.
0: Okay, no wahala. Congratulations. That person will help you play. Don't help you win 20,000 naira. You go hear from Apple for Mega Millions. Congratulations, yeah?
1: Okay, sir.
0: You know who happy, nothing, nothing. You just did like see nothing happen. Okay. No, we go check our mind, though.
1: No, sir.
0: Yeah. All right, we'll go to the small market break with the comeback.
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7: 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Congratulations to Mercy, Benedict, Oluwakemi, and Omotayo. We still get one more person. When we like say supposed to still enjoy from this goodness to make our five people to make our complete. So yes, we don't do the draw already, and we dial the number of the last but not the least lucky win. Let us see whether the person he go pay. That's a laugh like it, but understand.
8: Dear customer, the MTN number you have dialed is not reachable at the moment.
7: Easy
8: please
7: for
8: try
7: it.
8: Again later.
7: Hey,
8: thank you.
7: See how person won't take no going money to tell her. Okay, dial him again. We'll see. If you not go, we'll go redraw. Very simple. I'm going to do a redraw. Redraw. Hey, would they wait? And the second time, one, one. We go, and one. Not go. God can save. Think not the ring. Ah! God can save.
9: Hello?
7: Hello, good evening, sir.
9: Good evening, sir.
7: Yes, so my name is OTB, and I call you from Naija FM. How are you, sir?
9: I'm fine, sir. Good evening, sir.
7: Good evening, sir. What's your name, sir?
9: This is Henry from Sweden.
7: Henry from Sweden. Henry!
9: Yes, sir.
7: You play Mega Millions Naija Cash Out today?
9: Yes, sir.
7: How many times you play?
9: Five times.
7: Wow. If like I said you can't win money today now, what do you take that money to say, Henry?
9: Plenty things now. Plenty things.
7: Personal things. Only you go do plenty things. Only you go do personal things. Hey, Henry, choose one. In any case, why you decide on which of them you want to do, whether not plenty things or personal things? I like to let you know, say yes. You don't win 20,000 naira courtesy of Mega Millions Naija.
9: Oh wow, thank you.
7: Nothing does you. No shaking, Henry. You go hear from our guys there from Mega Millions Naija.
9: Congratulations.
7: All right, I'm not gonna lie to you now. Henry be our last and of course lucky winner today on top of the arrangements. You said when they listen, maybe you don't play and you're not gonna win today. I'm not going to advise you to make you not play again. No, just play one day, your lucky will shine. You understand? And you will win today from Mercy to Benedict to Lua, Kemi to Omotayo and to Henry. I say congratulations. Now, the winning never still finished because I started talking to you, so you still get chance to win the US Powerball jackpot of 59 billion naira. Now, to answer this question, we're going to ask to qualify you to win, need to answer this question. And to answer this question, go straight to Mega Millions, their Facebook page or their X page. For Facebook, now Mega Millions Naija. Mega Millions Naija. And of course, for X, now Mega Millions NG. Yes, follow and like those pages, and then you can take answer the question. But the question for the day, very simple. They say, listen, you know, waiting be pick two, or what, yes, waiting be the pick two result for the second draw on the 19th of September. If you think away, let me say, okay, let me say they do one particular draw on the 19th of September, pick two. They say, waiting be the pick two result for the second draw on the 19th of September. Oh boy. not envy you. This one a research question. Go answer your question. You know where to answer the question. I wish you good luck. Ladies and gentlemen, I want a match break today on top of the arrangement of the Mega Millions Niger Mega Cash Out Show. We're blessing our guys from Mega Millions Niger. They give us the muscle, the power to run them every day of the week from Monday to Friday. As it be right now. So don't forget, Nasta 20095 hash. 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And of course, you go the fit play international lotteries, pick two, and virtual game. Ladies and gentlemen, again, I want a match break. In fact, as I talk to you like this, so I want this to come up for studio, leave you in the safe hands of Bolua, Tipe, Bolu, but what would they call Sports Matter? Not Pinch Radio, eh? Will they come back?
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0: It's your boy International Big Band Design Dress. 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
1: now sports matter for my child 1027. So 23 players don't lack for inside the camp of Super Eagles ahead of the preparation for the Ogbonge Africa Cup of Nations 2027 qualifiers, where they go play on Friday against Madagascar before they conquer the Kaya go inside Guinea-Bissau for next week. And of course, when many years still do across board, and NPFM at the 5 days will shell it tomorrow. Welcome to this edition of Sports Matter for Nigeria 102.7. My name is Nabulu Antitomishola Omoniyi. We're going to have one chicken break. We'll come back. I'll go sunshine on all the juice to proper.
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2: 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Oh!
1: 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My name is Nassim Beluati Tomishola. All morning, we go start from nowhere else than inside the camp of the Super Eagles, with 23 men who don't land for inside the camp for Uyo ahead of the 2027 Africa Cup of Nations, the qualifiers. As of this morning, now 20 players be the inside camp. But later, Wilfred Ndidi and Samuel Chukwueze joined for night as goalkeeper Stanley Wabali joined for afternoon. Well, I know you maybe will know this at this. They come early this time around. Again, I still believe say some people still come late. If camp open on Monday, if you know the inside camp on Monday, you don't late already. No excuse. We won't give we go legit enough. Because based on information that we hear, NFL always book tickets ahead for all these players where they don't invite. But some of the players they change out. For example, they book economy for you. Some of the players they change out to first class themselves. Some of them they change date and also. I also believe say any excuse they will be legit like that for you to come late to camp. Niger go host Madagascar on Friday before they go Guinea-Bissau to face the Jutus of Guinea-Bissau next week, Tuesday. But now this one we will go play, now be the first. Maybe I just want to play as we'll be on the camp already, based on how they take come. Moses Simon, Akko Adams, Taiwo Awoniyi will call a bit late invite. Now like you know, Sunday or Monday, they'll be confirming to say Awoniyi will come and he don't land. They're among the players. Quick or first come camp. Isaac James, Emmanuel Fernandez will be the best player for Rangers for last season. Ben Fredericks, our defender, who don't call up the Rangers since last year, neither recovered, don't call up the invite. Moses Uzo, George Eleni Kenna, after Okonkwo, the goalkeeper with the key for championship. Alex Nwobi, Shemi Ajayi, Calvin Bassi, Olaino, Ademola Lukman, Bright Osayi Samuel, Chibuike, Nwawu, Tolu Arokodare, Bruno Yemechi, Rafael Onyedika, Frank Onyeka, and Stanley Wabali will join early today, including Chukwueze and Wilfred Ndidi will join later, just like 2 hours ago. And the interesting thing is, we will be host. Our players are strolling to camp yesterday, strolling today, some even tonight. The Madagascar national team then arrived yesterday, Monday, ahead of this Ogbonge match. With them one play. They arrive from the venue. They settled for you before Super Eagles players even started the show at all. But Berai, as they call them, the coaching Corinthians Martins, they land from inside the Monterrey International Airport for Lagos before they can fly go Uyo for later yesterday. Madagascar, they rank 104 for inside the FIFA ranking. So even by ranking, we're supposed to measure them better for inside this game. But you know as they talk about anything we prepare is better. The only show. The last time we meet for inside 2019 AFCON, they beat us. Well, people say maybe because Benin, white country, and Madagascar, so now why you allowed them beat us for that game? But say Nigeria still qualified. But Madagascar, they appointed the new coaches last year, just basically for the qualifiers. and a big test will be on Friday. There are 24-man squad for the qualifiers. All of them, they show face. Hopefully, our own players will go use big boy and complacency will enjoy themselves, because anything less than win for Nigeria on Friday, and a serious win, they will not be ones who additional say people will really call out all the players and the coaches. Still a top super good on this. Tolu Arokodare, India means they struggled kind of to get full fitness so ahead of this qualifier. Say, but in the near fitness for Osimhen, Osimhen don't even play at all. Now, why the club guys say this.